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1: 2UE News.
2: It's 10 o'clock. Good morning. I'm Josh Bryant. Police and Border Force officials say they've dismantled two criminal networks involved in the illicit tobacco trade. The multi-agency strike team has been looking into trusted insiders helping to get black market cigarettes and vapes into Australia. Seven people have been charged. $25 million in assets has been frozen, including 14 properties across New South Wales and Victoria. Transport investigators say they will look at whether staff under training or supervision was playing a role in a third near miss at Sydney Airport in as many weeks. The incident involving a Virgin and a Qantas plane occurred on Sunday, the same day as another incident that was reported earlier this week. Transport Safety Bureau's Angus Mitchell's told Nine they were only alerted to this incident yesterday.
3: That'll be part of the investigation. We understand potentially it was just because it was done under a training type scenario. In terms that there was some training happening. It may have been classified slightly different in terms of notifying us.
2: The Prime Minister says he raised the issue of tariffs and the war with Iran during a wide-ranging and productive call with the US President. The world leaders also discussed the AUKUS deal and the deployment of Australians to help battle wildfires. It's their first direct conversation since a phone call in March. Unions say a girl born today can expect to be paid the same as her male counterparts by the time she turns 16 if the trend on the gender pay gap continues. The latest data shows the pay gap has fallen to its lowest ever level at 11.3%. ACTU President Michelle O'Neill says while the difference is still too high, Australia is on the right path.
4: But it shows that the changes that unions have won are really making a difference for working women. And those changes include winning big increases in sectors where the majority of workers are women, so people like aged care workers and early childhood educators.
2: Nick Scully is investigating a cyber attack which has led to the furniture seller's systems being taken offline. The company has warned customers its response times will be slower than normal. It's understood there is no evidence of unauthorised access to customer data at this stage. Also making news, emergency agencies and land managers have been meeting for a roundtable to discuss the upcoming bushfire season. Sydney Airport's new master plan's been approved by the federal government, setting out an expansion strategy for the next 2 decades, and a person's been fined the equivalent of $7,000 Australian dollars for using a foghorn to wake a sleeping polar bear in Norway. In finance, a few minutes into trade, the All Ords down 64 points, one Aussie dollar buying 70.6 US cents.
1: At Sydney's Classic Hits 2UE, we love playing classic hits. And there's plenty more of them coming up straight after the news and weather.
5: The Penrith Panthers have fallen off the top of the NRL ladder for the first time since round three after being beaten 12-6 by the Roosters. The Panthers made 16 errors in the top of the table clash at Combank Stadium. Coach Ivan Cleary says they didn't execute well, but the Roosters' defence deserves plenty of credit.
6: They come up with some huge stops, and sometimes if you can just find your way over the line and, you know, you get a bit more confidence or whatever, but no, it's both.
5: Day two of the test against Bangladesh gets underway this hour in Darwin. The tourists will resume at 1-96, trailing Australia by 102 runs. Aussie swimmers Ben Armbruster, Brittany Katsoulidou, Lani Pallister and Sam Short have all won gold on day one of the Pan Pacific Championships in LA. And Sydney FC has signed American forward Faith Webber for the coming A-League women's season. That's sport. I'm Mike Pearsall.
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7: 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Some of the cheapest unleaded around, 183.9 cents a litre at Metro Croydon. 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
1: 2UE Sydney weather.
2: Mostly sunny throughout the day. Light winds, a top of 20 degrees for the coast and in the west. Clear skies during the day tomorrow, then an evening shower developing. Morning showers then clearing on Sunday. A shower or two for Monday, showers again for Tuesday and Wednesday. Right now it's 15 degrees in town, humidity 56%. It's 14 degrees at Bankstown and Terry Hills, 13 degrees at Campbelltown, 13 also at Lucas Heights and at Penrith, 15 degrees at Gosford.
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Jimmy Barnes with a classic hit this morning. I love following Jimmy on social media. He does the things every grandparent does, picking up the kids after school, taking them for sushi, because as you know, they're always starving after school. We love him. From Jimmy Barnes to the Beatles, a classic hit in my life playing.

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0: Johnny and Mary. It's Robert Palmer on Sydney's Classic Hits 2UE. Bit of disco for our Friday morning as well. A blast from the past. I feel love. We had Donna Summer in there. 20 degrees. A great Friday. Tomorrow, shower or two and 18. Showers are easing on Sunday, 18 degrees. And a classic hit that I would like to play for our friends in the Northern Hemisphere. For the first time in 27 years, Europe's first solar eclipse. I'm seeing pictures all over my Facebook from friends up in the UK who have been loving it. Bad Moon Rising. We'll play CCR next. Master's Apprentices. Before we get to it.
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2: Delays on the Warringah Freeway through Camaray following an earlier multi-vehicle crash approaching Ernest Street. The vehicles have been cleared now, though. All lanes are back open. In the Sydney CBD, a bus has broken down on Clarence Street. It's in a northbound lane just past King Street. On the M1 Pacific Motorway at the Hawkesbury River Bridge, a van towing a trailer has broken down. It's blocking the left southbound lane. Northbound traffic heading up towards the coast, though, making great time. It's a 15-minute trip from Warringah to the Hawkesbury River Bridge. 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I'm Tim Govers. That's the latest traffic on Classic Hits 2UE.
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8: Hello, I'm Nath Gardner with a Sports Flash. After 15 years in the NRL, Daly Cherry Evans will head to England's Super League next, inking a 12-month deal with Hull FC. It's after the 5-8 scored two tries and the Roosters win over the Panthers.
9: Yeah, look, I've loved every minute of this season, the challenges, the club's accepted me and made it home, so it's been fantastic on so many fronts, but there is still a job to do.
8: The Panthers' 20-week reign at the top of the NRL ladder is over meantime, with Sydney now on top. Round 24 continues tonight with the Sea Eagles hosting the Dolphins and the Bulldogs and Rabbitohs. Top eight hopes are on the line when they meet tonight. Both teams are in a three-way fight with the Cowboys for the final two spots. Day two of the first test in Darwin is getting underway under sunny skies. Australia leads by 102 runs, with Bangladesh heading to the crease on 1 for 96. And on the final day of the Tahiti Surf Pro, Aussie Molly Kelly Picklam has been knocked out in the quarterfinals, and Isabella Nichols progressed to the last four but lost to Canadian Erin Brooks.
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0: the theme song to the Golden Girls every time. A classic hit from Andrew Gold. Thank you for being a friend. Someone's getting gold on Sunday with the Logies. My vote is going to, I think, Robert Irwin, but I love Julia Morris too. Robert's hosting the Logies. What a great gig. Day After Day, a classic hit from Badfinger. I'm going to play this one for you. After the 11 o'clock news headlines next, we'll get you a traffic update as well as the weather forecast for the weekend ahead. And then straight back into the classic hits.
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5: It's 11 o'clock. Good morning. I'm Josh Bryant. The Prime Minister is still refusing to apologise for comments he made on a podcast claiming his hand gestures have been misinterpreted. Anthony Albanese motioned suggestively in front of his chest when discussing melons that he was gifted by his female Japanese counterpart. The opposition is calling for him to apologise, claiming he's insulted Sanae Takaichi, but Mr Albanese says he was simply gesturing naturally.
16: It's a bit of footage of me doing interviews sitting on chairs. Well, see, I don't do them with my arms crossed. And so certainly as the interpretation that some have put on this is simply not correct.
5: A specialist task force has dismantled two crime syndicates and frozen $25 million in assets as part of a crackdown on the illicit tobacco trade. New South Wales police say the multi-agency strike team has been looking into trusted insiders helping to get black market cigarettes and vapes into Australia. Seven people have been charged. The Premier says he wants safety and delay concerns dealt with at Sydney Airport, but his government can't directly intervene. A Virgin plane had to abort takeoff when a Qantas plane was seen on the runway in the third near-miss incident in just a matter of weeks. Chris Minns says he wants the matter resolved.
17: In all candour, there's not anything directly we can do. We don't have responsibility for air traffic control at Sydney Airport, but as someone who's concerned about it, we want to make sure that it's operating at peak capacity and we want to make sure that safety concerns are dealt with.
5: A doctor is urging people not to panic amid reports about serious side effects from popular weight loss drugs. The medical regulator has received reports of 62 deaths and thousands of cases of adverse reactions in people who had been taking drugs such as Ozempic, Wegovy and Mounjaro. But experts say correlation does not equal causation. However, the drugs should be used with proper medical supervision. Shared e-bike operators now face up to $55,000 in fines if they fail to remove bikes deemed to be in inappropriate locations. New laws are in force in New South Wales from today, meaning the devices will be banned from blocking locations such as paths, crossings, bus and light rail stops and taxi zones. A levy on e-bike trips will also apply to fund more parking for the devices. Also making news, the Rural Fire Service says greater coordination has helped see at least 20% increase in hazard reduction burns carried out across the state ahead of what's expected to be a challenging bushfire season. In finance, the All Ords trading down 70 points at 93.11. One Australian dollar currently buying 70.6 US cents.
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19: Day two of the first test against Bangladesh is underway in Darwin and it's still looking grim for Australia. The tourists won for 115 after bowling Australia out for 198 in the top end. Daly Cherry-Evans will finish his career as the second most capped player in the NRL. The Roosters 5-8 has confirmed a move to Hull FC in England just hours after scoring two tries in a 12-6 win over the Penrith Panthers. Coach Trent Robinson says it's been a pleasure to coach the 37-year-old this year.
20: You can see, I talked about external motivation, but to watch someone just care about the way that he plays the game and, he's by far the best player on the field.
19: AFL ladder leader Fremantle will welcome back skipper Alex Pearce for tonight's battle with Adelaide. And Canadian Erin Brooks has won the women's title at the Tahiti Surf Pro. That's sport. I'm Mike Pearsall.
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14: 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Sydney traffic.
21: A broken down van towing a trailer on the M1 Pacific Motorway. It's blocking the left southbound lane just as you come off the Hawkesbury River Bridge. There's some roadworks at Zetland that has Jointed Avenue closed to southbound traffic. The M5 getting a pretty good go this morning. 15 minutes is what it's taking to get from the Hume Motorway to the M5 tunnel. The M4 clearing okay as well. And the M7, 10 minutes flat eastbound from Richmond Road to the M2. New Maximus Pink Lemonade. The perfect balance of pink and lemonade. New Maximus Pink Lemonade. Try it first at your local BP or IGA today. I'm Tim Govers. That's the latest traffic on Classic Hits 2UE.
0: 2UE Sydney weather.
5: Mostly sunny throughout the day. Light winds a top of 20 degrees on the coast and in the west. Clear skies during the day tomorrow with an evening shower developing. Morning showers then clearing for Sunday. A shower or two on Monday. Showers again for Tuesday and Wednesday. Right now it's 17 degrees in town. Humidity 50%. 16 degrees at Bankstown and Terry Hills. 15 degrees at Campbelltown. 15 also Lucas Heights and Penrith. 17 at Gosford.
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0: Now, another hour of classic hits on 2UE. 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

unforgettable Mick Hucknall out front of Simply Red with a classic hit this morning. Hello, it's Michelle Murphy, and what I'm going to do is play two songs that found a resurgence when the movie Strictly Ballroom came out. One of those songs was Cyndi Lauper's Time After Time, and the other one, Love Is in the Air, playing from John Paul Young straight after this.

0: time after time. The Cyndi Lauper song that was performed in the movie Strictly Ballroom by one of the stars of the film, Tara Maurice. Sydney's Classic Hits 2UE, a 20-degree Friday, a few showers expected tomorrow, and 18 the top. Now, Susie Q is coming back to Australia. I think she loves our country as much as we love her. She'll be at Rudy Hill November 14 and at the Opera House November 15 for her Susie Q Down Under tour. No doubt she'll be performing this one. We love it. Stumbling In, Susie Quattro and Chris Norman playing straight after Distant Sun. Got Crowded House next.
1: Classic Hits 2UE, Sydney traffic.
2: A breakdown of the M8 affecting southbound traffic just before the tunnel. It's near the Canal Road overpass. At Moonee, Brooklyn, rather, the M1 Pacific Motorway, a van towing a trailer has broken down. It's blocking the left southbound lane just past the Hawkesbury River Bridge. Traffic making pretty good time on the M4 Motorway. A slow patch coming into Parramatta from about Pitt Street. Otherwise, the Hume Motorway looking good in both directions, and the M5 clear between the Hume Motorway and the M5 tunnel. 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Doors Plus, no fuss. I'm Tim Govers. That's the latest traffic on Classic Hits 2UE.
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5: Hello, I'm Nath Gardner with a sports flash. After 15 years in the NRL, Daly Cherry Evans will head to England's Super League next, inking a 12-month deal with Hull FC. It's after the 5-8 scored two tries and the Roosters win over the Panthers.
6: Yeah, look, I've loved every minute of this season. The challenges, the club's accepted me and made it home, so it's been fantastic on so many fronts, but there is still a job to do.
5: The Panthers' 20-week reign at the top of the NRL ladder is over meantime, with Sydney now on top. Round 24 continues tonight with the Sea Eagles hosting the Dolphins, and the Bulldogs and Rabbitohs' top eight hopes are on the line when they meet tonight. Both teams are in a three-way fight with the Cowboys for the final two spots. Day two of the first test in Darwin is getting underway under sunny skies. Australia leads by 102 runs, with Bangladesh heading to the crease on 1 for 96. And on the final day of the Tahiti Surf Pro, Aussie Molly Picklum has been knocked out in the quarterfinals and Isabella Nichols progressed to the last four but lost to Canadian Erin Brooks.
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0: Stand By Me, the legendary John Lennon with a classic hit. Just before that from The Cure, a blast from the past, The Love Cats. Did you ever see or hear that interview done with The Cure on the red carpet when they were inducted into the Rock and Roll Hall of Fame?
1: Congratulations, The Cure Rock and Roll Hall of Fame inductees 2019. Are you as excited as I am?
2: By the sounds of it, no.
0: Brutal. It's the birthday anniversary today of David Crosby. Crosby, Stills, Nash & Young. Playing this in our classic hits Lunchbox next. Gavin Miller celebrating some big moments from this day, August 14 in history. Straight after the news next.
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8: In this bulletin, death of an Australian music icon, what the Prime Minister discussed with the President, and another near miss at Sydney Airport. It's midday. Good afternoon, I'm Madeline McNeil. Former singer, producer and TV host Johnny Young has died following a brief battle with pancreatic cancer. His family's released a statement asking for privacy during this difficult time and say details of a memorial service will be announced soon. Entertainment reporter Peter Ford has told Mark Levy he's left a lasting legacy.
9: Of course, the big takeaway is going to be Young Talent Time. That show was an extraordinary success. And it was only ever meant to be for a couple of episodes, and it went on for so long and it gave a platform to so many great talents, and some of them still working very actively in the industry.
8: A multi-agency strike team has taken down trusted insiders allegedly importing illicit tobacco and vapes into Australia. Jefferson Shaw reports.
10: A 15-month investigation has seen police, border force and criminal intelligence officers target trusted insiders assisting two organised crime syndicates evade border controls. New South Wales Detective Inspector John Watson says they've dismantled the criminal groups worth $80 million and suspended a business's operations at three sites.
11: Both in Sydney, but also in Brisbane and in Melbourne.
10: 51 boxes of illicit tobacco and 91,000 vapes have been seized, as well as $25 million in assets frozen. Officers have charged seven people with offences, including dealing with the proceeds of crime and directing a criminal group. Jefferson Shaw, Police Headquarters, Sydney.
8: The Prime Minister claims the US President will consider exempting Australia from its tariffs. Federal politics reporter Nelson Scott.
12: Anthony Albanese has spoken with Donald Trump overnight in what he's describing as a warm conversation. The two leaders covered key priorities, including AUKUS, AI, critical minerals and Pacific defence deals. It follows America's decision to impose a 12.5% tariff on Australian goods, claiming we've failed to prevent slavery. Mr. Albanese has asked for a full exemption from the levy. hinting the president may have an open mind.
4: The president agreed that he would give consideration to my request.
12: But Jared Monshine from the US Study Centre says no country is completely immune from tariffs.
13: Hard to imagine giving a full exemption to Australia.
12: Mr Albanese has also flagged two visits to Washington DC before the end of the year. Nelson Scott, Canberra.
8: The Prime Minister is continuing to double down on his Melon remarks, maintaining he doesn't need to apologise to his Japanese counterpart. Anthony Albanese gestured at his chest when talking about the two melons he was gifted by Japan's Sanae Takaichi. The opposition is urging him to apologise, but Mr Albanese argues his remarks and gestures have been misinterpreted. Authorities are investigating another near miss at Sydney Airport. Toby Goff reports.
14: A Virgin Australia plane was forced to abort takeoff when a Qantas jet crossed into its path on Sunday. Authorities claim they were only notified about the incident yesterday. Both flight crews say they received clearance from air traffic control to move, the Virgin pilots coming to a stop roughly a kilometre before the intersection. It's the third separate incident at Australia's busiest airport in as many weeks, and the Transport Safety Bureau's Angus Mitchell says they want to know why they weren't informed sooner.
15: That'll be part of the investigation. We understand potentially it was just done under a training type scenario.
14: A separate near collision the same morning left a Jetstar crew member injured and two ground crews stood down. Toby Goff, Sydney.
8: A car has been found during the search for a missing teenage hiker in the Southern Highlands. Multiple agencies are searching for 18-year-old Lily Hooper, who set out for the Natai National Park on Wednesday morning. Her vehicle's been found near a walking trail. Emergency leaders have been meeting as they brace for a potentially challenging bushfire season in New South Wales. Dusty Fitzpatrick explains.
16: Forecasts suggest the state could experience above average temperatures and below average rainfall this summer. Emergency Services Minister Jihad Dibbs says crews are bracing for a challenging fire season.
17: We need to be as best prepared as we possibly can.
16: Hazard reduction burns have been undertaken on more than 124,000 hectares of public and private land since July last year. Senior leaders from the government, emergency services and other bodies are meeting for a roundtable today. Dusty Fitzpatrick, Sydney.
8: The gender pay gap has fallen to its lowest ever level. Bureau statistics figures show women are paid 11.3% less than men, down from 11.6% 6 months ago. ACTU President Michelle O'Neill says recent wage increases in female-dominated professions have gone a long way.
18: A girl born today, by the time she's 16 and thinking about looking for a first job, we should have eliminated the pay gap.
8: Also making news, new legislation is now in effect aimed at stopping shared e-bikes from cluttering up Sydney's streets. And latest data shows a 38% spike in the number of people who tested positive for flu in New South Wales last week. In finance, the All Ords is trading down 60 points at 93.20. One Australian dollar is buying 70.59 US cents.
19: Oh, come on, guys. I said tidy up.
20: Stuff it, Chad. We're moving house.
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22: Australia has finally broken through against Bangladesh on day two of the test in Darwin. After being bowled out for 198 on the opening day, the Aussies have struggled to trouble the tourists at the crease. Josh Hazlewood just taken the wicket of Maminul Haq, caught behind on 49.
23: Oh, there it is. Patience. Finally, Australia with a breakthrough, their first wicket this morning. Hazlewood says, wow, how long did that take?
22: That call on Fox Cricket. Bangladesh currently 2 for 153, trailing Australia by 45 runs. The importance of Isaiah Yeo to Penrith's attack has been laid bare in a 12-6 loss to the Sydney Roosters. While it's been confirmed, Roosters 5'8" Daly Cherry-Evans will finish up his NRL career at the end of the season. He signed with English club Hull FC for next year. The Dolphins have delivered 4 gold, 3 silver and 3 bronze medals on day one of the Pan Pacific Championships in LA. And Hawaii's Seth Moniz has defeated Griffin Colapinto to win the Tahiti Surf Pro. That's sport. I'm Mike Pearsall.
8: 7 past 12. That's news and sport.
7: 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Sydney traffic.
0: In the Sydney CBD, a car and pedestrian accident on King Street. Two southbound lanes are blocked just past Kent Street. A breakdown on the Kyle Expressway approaching the Harbour Bridge. The left northbound lane of the Corkscrew is blocked. On the M1 Pacific Motorway coming into Sydney from the Central Coast, watch out for a van towing a trailer. It's broken down in the left southbound lane just past the Hawkesbury River Bridge. A truck breakdown at St Peters. The M8 Motorway southbound in the left lane approaching the Canal Road overpass. The speed limit down to 40 kilometres an hour. 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I'm Tim Govers. That's the latest traffic on Classic Hits. 2UE.
7: 2UE Sydney weather.
8: Sunny with a slight chance of a shower at night with light winds. A shower or two tomorrow, 12 to 18 degrees in the city, 8 to 17 in the west. Looking ahead, showers easing Sunday, a shower or two Monday, Tuesday and Wednesday. Right now in town, it's 18 degrees, 17 at Bankstown, Campbelltown and Penrith. It's 16 degrees at Lucas Heights, 16 again at Terry Hills.
1: I'll just have cheese and lettuce and Marmite sandwich and coffee. 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
2: Good afternoon. Welcome to your 14th of August Classic Hits Lunchbox, starting this afternoon with a tribute to David Crosby, who was born on this day in 1941 and unfortunately didn't make it to his 85th birthday, which would have been today, because he died in 2023. And just before he died, like a month or so, I think, before he died, he recorded this, and I just think this is extraordinary. David Crosby.
3: You have a certain amount of time. You don't know how much. Maybe I've got 2 weeks. Maybe I've got 2 years. Maybe I got 20 years. The question is not how much time you have. The question is, what are you going to do with that time? It seems to me that if you spend that time agonizing over the fact that you're going to die, you're wasting that time. If you spend that time doing everything you can to be happy, to help other people, to create, to make new things, to make anything better for anybody, if you spend your time doing positive stuff like that, then the time that you have left, whatever amount it is, will be well spent. And that, I think, is the key. If you try that really hard, try to stay positive and try to think about today and the fact that you may die tomorrow, but you've got today. So why don't you use the heck out of today? That's a good idea. That's how I see it.
2: Told you it was extraordinary. David Crosby, here he is with, you know, Stills, Nash and Young. Teach your children. Welcome to the Lunchbox.

Classic Hits Lunchbox. Madonna's Material Girl, Steely Dan with Ricky Don't Lose That Number, and David Crosby would have been 85 today, so we played Crosby, Stills, Nash & Young with Teach Your Children. All right, some birthdays for the 14th of August. Irvin Magic Johnson is 66 today. Steve Martin is 81. How's that? Halle Berry is 60 today. Kieran Perkins, born in Brisbane 53 years ago today. Happy birthday, Kieran. And Dash Crofts. Does that name ring a bell? Born in Texas on this day in 1940. Unfortunately died earlier this year. It was in March. One half of Seals and Crofts. Here they are with Summer Breeze in honour of Dash Crofts. Who would have had a birthday today? Here it is on the Lunchbox.

0: the classic hits, Lunchbox and Dion with The Wanderer, Promises, Baby It's You before that, and Seals and Crofts. We played Summer Breeze because Dash Crofts, born on this day in 1940, unfortunately left us earlier this year. Here's some audio from on this day in 1945. Over to you, Winston Churchill.
1: This is your victory. Victory of the cause of freedom.
0: And with that, World War II was officially over on this day in 1945. Gladys Presley, the mother of Elvis Presley, died on this day in 1958. She was just 46. Diana Ross gave birth to a daughter, Rhonda. Her father was Berry Gordy, the head of Motown. That was on this day in 1971. Don Bradman played his last test match on this day in 1948. And Reg Mombassa was born in New Zealand on this day in 1951. So he's, hang on a sec, carry the one, 75 today. Happy birthday, Reg. Here are the Mentals on the Lunchbox.

0: Sydney's classic hits. To You, eh? Oh, bloody foreigner. Coming to this country, demanding to know what love is. Outrageous, isn't it? 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
9: Hi there, I'm Amanda Myler with the Sports Flash. NRL veteran Daly Cherry Evans is off to England's Super League next year on a one-year deal with Hull FC. The current Roosters 5-8 put on a show with two tries in last night's 12-6 win over the Panthers. Here is Chooks coach Trent Robinson on DCE.
10: I really enjoy watching him play, and I've said that, but I've actually enjoyed watching him come and want to improve his game as well.
9: Round 24 kicks on tonight with the Seagulls v Dolphins and the Bulldogs taking on the Bunnies. Day two of the first test in Darwin. Bangladesh remain at the crease, having lost just two wickets after bowling the Aussies out yesterday for 198 runs. Steve Smith top scored with 71, but should have been out twice early to a dropped catch and a caught behind. And three-time major winner Jordan Spieth recorded a 7-under par 65 to share the lead after the first round of the PGA Tour St Jude Championship. While Adam Scott is the best of the Aussies, he is just a shot off the pace.
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0: Classic Hits Lunchbox and Bon Jovi's Wanted Dead or Alive. Time for one more song on your August 14th Lunchbox. Let's make it an Aussie song and let's do some Australian Classic Hits anniversaries. So on this day in 1984, INXS released Original Sin in the UK. It had already been a hit in Australia earlier in the year. The Angels released their No Exit album featuring Shadow Boxer on this day in 1979. On this day in 1982, Men at Work topped the charts in multiple countries with Down Under. Number one in Australia, the US and the UK. Cold Chisel announced their breakup on this day in 1983. And on this day in 1976, Sherbet number one on the Aussie charts with How's That? So time for something from the archive, I think. Here's Darryl Braithwaite. We're chatting about him getting mobbed, you know, back in the day. When someone would catch you, Darryl, was it like the dog that caught the car? Would they know what to do with you when they actually caught you, or would they start ripping pieces of clothing off you? Or
1: no, I think, as I recall, it was just a like, oh. And so it was a realisation that, oh, no, hang on, we're both human and stuff. Oh, okay. So it was, and it may have been disappointing for them in the end, you know, because they go, oh, okay. Yeah. But, God, very fond memories back then of some of those times, you know, in the Sherbet band.
0: The recently retired and completely legendary Darryl Braithwaite. Here is Sherbet, How's That? On the Lunchbox.

0: Classic hits, 2UE, and The Lunchbox, wrapped up with the song that got to number one on the Aussie charts for Sherbet on this day in 1976. How's that? All right, I'll catch you on Sunday morning. This is after Gareth McRae does Sunday Morning 60s. By the way, this Sunday, the 49th anniversary of the passing of Elvis Presley, there will be a lot of Elvis in Sunday Morning 60s with Gareth this week. And then after 10, I'll be doing the Classic Hits Countdown of 1972. So I'll catch you on Sunday morning. And Michelle Murphy next with classic hits from the 60s, 70s and 80s like this. Well, that is a great Australian tune. Belinda Carlisle, Pink Floyd and also KC and the Sunshine Band coming up because, you know, Friday. Michelle Murphy next. Enjoy your afternoon.
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12: It's 1 o'clock. Good afternoon. I'm Madeline McNeil. The head of Australia's Air Traffic Control Agency has sought to clarify the circumstances of another near miss at Sydney Airport. The Transport Safety Bureau has announced an investigation into an incident on Sunday which saw a Virgin flight forced to abort takeoff when a Qantas plane crossed the runway in front of it. A separate incident on the same day was reported immediately. Air Services Australia Chief Executive Rob Sharp doesn't believe the near miss between the Virgin and Qantas flights met the threshold for reporting.
13: The controllers immediately rescinded the clearance. They recognised that there was a Qantas aircraft 1.3 kilometres away approaching the runway. Secondly, the aircraft remained stationary. And thirdly, the distance of 1.3 kilometres is quite substantial.
12: Singer and TV host Johnny Young has died at the age of 79 after a brief battle with pancreatic cancer. Young produced and hosted Young Talent Time in the 70s and 80s, kick-starting the careers of pop stars and actors, including Danny Minogue and Tina Arena, and was the first person to be inducted into both the Logies and ARIA Halls of Fame. A US politics expert says while Australia is unlikely to receive an exemption from American tariffs, the president can be unpredictable. The Prime Minister's overnight spoken with Donald Trump about a range of key issues. Anthony Albanese's requested an exemption from a tariff imposed on Australia for allegedly failing to stop slavery in our supply chains. Jared Monshine from the US Study Centre says there's no predicting what the president will do next.
14: Hard to imagine the president giving a full exemption to Australia. But again, it's also hard to predict what the president will do. The famous Liberation Day tariffs that occurred, the president only decided on those tariff rates mere hours before they were announced.
12: A man's body has been found in a creek in Sydney's northwest. Police made the discovery during a coordinated search operation near Torreyburn Reserve at Balcombe Hills. The man's yet to be formally identified and investigations continue into the circumstances of his death. And we're being warned the state could face a challenging bushfire season due to above-average temperatures and below-average rainfall. Emergency groups have been holding a roundtable to discuss preparations as the start of spring draws closer. RFS Commissioner Trent Curtin says better coordination and conditions have helped boost hazard reduction efforts.
15: 20% increase in the amount of hazard reduction undertaken, but importantly, more homes will be protected this year because of that coordination effort.
12: In finance, Theo Lords is down 74 points at 93.06, one Australian dollar buying 70.5 US cents.
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16: Good afternoon. Australia is staring down the barrel of a big first innings deficit in the first test match against Bangladesh. At lunch on day two in Darwin, the visitors 2 for 181, trailing the Aussies by just 17 runs. A streamlined Wallaby side is preparing to face Japan in tomorrow's return test match in Townsville. Australia is coming off a narrow win over the Brave Blossoms last week in hot and steamy Osaka. Winger Harry Potter telling Sports Today the Wallabies' big men shed plenty of kilos in the sweaty conditions.
17: Some of the props that were a little bit heavier than I am were, I think some of them dropped close to 4 kilos, just falling off them.
16: And in Rugby League News Daily, Cherry Evans will depart the Roosters as season's end as the NRL's second most capped player. He signed a 12-month deal with English Super League club Hull FC. That's sport. I'm Adam Hawes.
12: It's 1:04. That's the latest news and sport.
1: 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Sydney Traffic.
18: In the Sydney CBD, a car and pedestrian accident on King Street. Two southbound lanes are blocked just past Kent Street. A breakdown on the Kyle Expressway approaching the Harbour Bridge. The left northbound lane of the Corkscrew is blocked. On the M1 Pacific Motorway, coming into Sydney from the Central Coast, watch out for a van towing a trailer. It's broken down in the left southbound lane just past the Hawkesbury River Bridge. A truck breakdown at St Peters. The M8 Motorway southbound in the left lane approaching the Canal Road overpass. The speed limit down to 40 kilometres an hour. Get the model year 26. 6.5 Ford Ranger Black Edition from 53k. 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I'm Tim Govers. That's the latest traffic on Classic Hits 2UE.
1: 2UE Sydney weather.
12: Sunny with a slight chance of a shower at night with light winds. A shower or two tomorrow, 12 to 18 degrees in the city, 8 to 17 in the west. Looking ahead, showers easing Sunday, a shower or two Monday, Tuesday and Wednesday. Right now in town, it's 18 degrees, 17 at Bankstown, Campbelltown and Penrith. It's 16 degrees at Lucas Heights, 16 again at Terry Hills. That's why I'm
19: easy. Now, another hour of classic hits on 2UE. I'm easy.

coming to Australia for tour next year. Belinda Carlisle this afternoon. It's Michelle Murphy with the words I used to write on postcards. It's been a long time since I've sent or received a postcard. It's all electronic these days, isn't it, though? But I used to write, "Wish you were here. Did I mean it?" Classic hit from Pink Floyd now.

0: An incredible talent, so missed. Bonnie Tyler holding out for a hero on Sydney's Classic Hits 2UE. And we found a blast from the past from Simon and Garfunkel to play too. I am a rock. Now, I'm the first to admit, on a Saturday night, I like to just chill at home. I'm not one for going out for big nights, but I'm happy to have friends over, catch up with family. A soundtrack is essential. We've got the best soundtrack every Saturday night. If you would like to rock and roll all night, but at home, keep us on. Saturday night from 6, uninterrupted classic hits right through until midnight from the 60s, 70s and 80s. We'll warm up with this one from Kiss in the next 20 minutes and some Frankie Valli soon too. Can't take my
1: eyes off. When you've got drums, bass, guitars, when you've got

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7: Hi there, I'm Amanda Myler with the Sports Flash. NRL veteran Daly Cherry-Evans is off to England's Super League next year on a one-year deal with Hull FC. The current Roosters 5-8 put on a show with two tries in last night's 12-6 win over the Panthers. Here is Chooks coach Trent Robinson on DCE.
8: I really enjoy watching him play, and I've said that, but I've actually enjoyed watching him come and want to improve his game as well.
7: Round 24 kicks on tonight with the Seagulls v Dolphins and the Bulldogs taking on the Bunnies. Day two of the first test in Darwin. Bangladesh remain at the crease, having lost just two wickets after bowling the Aussies out yesterday for 198 runs. Steve Smith top scored with 71, but should have been out twice early to a dropped catch and a caught behind. And three-time major winner Jordan Spieth recorded a 7-under par 65 to share the lead after the first round of the PGA Tour St Jude Championship. While Adam Scott is the best of the Aussies, he is just a shot off the pace.
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0: Blue Sky, ELO, with a classic hit from Alison Moyet. Before that is This Love. Elvis Presley loved a certain type of sandwich. His cook, Mary, explained.
1: I said, good morning. He said, good morning. I said, what are we going to have for breakfast this morning? He said, fried peanut butter and banana sandwich. And he said, that's what I want. That's right. And then smile.
0: And she made it. He was a hunk of hunger, burning love, Elvis. After our 2 o'clock news headlines, we will play this one. Before we get to it, we'll get you across all the news from today, weather forecast for the weekend ahead, and a traffic update next.
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13: 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But A2 milk is different. It comes from cows that naturally only produce milk that's free from A1 protein. 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
9: It's 2 o'clock. Good afternoon. I'm Madeline McNeil. Police and Border Force say they've prevented millions of dollars from being reinvested into organised crime in Australia. Two organised crime networks allegedly used trusted insiders to import illicit tobacco and vapes. A business alleged to be involved has had its licences suspended across three sites in Sydney, Brisbane and Melbourne. Australian Federal Police Detective Inspector Dan Burnicle says they've dismantled the crime networks worth $80 million.
15: The illicit tobacco market generates significant profit, which can be reinvested into other forms of criminal activity. By disrupting these networks and holding trusted insiders to account, we are making it harder for organised crime groups to operate and exploit our communities.
9: The time it took for a third near miss at Sydney Airport to be reported will form part of the Transport Safety Bureau's inquiries. The ATSB received reports yesterday about an incident on Sunday which saw a Virgin aircraft abort takeoff due to a Qantas plane taxiing in front of it. Another incident between a Jetstar and Qatar plane the same morning was reported immediately. The Prime Minister says he's asked the US President to exempt Australia from tariffs. Anthony Albanese and Donald Trump have spoken overnight about a range of key issues. The US last month imposed a 12.5% tariff on Australian goods for failing to address forced labour in our supply chains. Mr. Albanese says he asked the President for a full exemption or at least to keep our levy at current levels. The Foreign Minister has labelled One Nation's calls for a monoculture a threat to our national security. Penny Wong's delivered a keynote address to the Lowy Institute think tank. Her speech follows months of debate over national identity after Pauline Hanson declared Australia should be monocultural. But Senator Wong says our diversity is a shield against global instability.
16: Our multicultural society, along with our economy and our democratic institutions, are essential elements of our resilience. And their strength raises the cost for any who seek to coerce us. So those who seek to divide us for clicks and votes should know they make us weaker at home and more vulnerable in the world.
9: Police have located a vehicle belonging to a missing teenager who set out for a run in the Southern Highlands. 18-year-old Lily Hooper was last seen leaving her house on Wednesday morning, headed for the Natai National Park. Also making news, a Sydney man has been charged with attempting to import 4 kilograms of methamphetamine embedded in a quilt. And singer, producer and young talent time host Johnny Young has died at the age of 79 after a battle with cancer. In finance, Theo Lords is down 80 points at 93.01. One Australian dollar buying 70.6 US cents.
2: 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And there's plenty more of them coming up straight after the news and weather.
17: Sydney Roosters enforcer Victor Radley has avoided suspension despite being charged with a high tackle on Brian Toho during his side's win over the Panthers. He could pay a $3,000 fine with an early guilty plea. The race for the top four is heating up, with the Sharks needing to beat the Raiders tomorrow to stay ahead of the chasing pack. Coach Craig Fitzgibbon says they're doing their best not to look at the ladder.
18: Not concerned at the moment with other results, ladder positions. Like, it's obviously there and it's ever present. It's not like it's that talk or story is going to go away. So for us, we're just going to knuckle down and play them like Sharks.
17: In the first test in Darwin, Bangladesh is cruising at 2 for 223 at its first innings, a lead of 25 runs over Australia. And Australia's Meg Harris has won gold in the women's 100-metre freestyle final at the Pan Pacific Championships. That's sport. I'm Adam Hawes.
9: 4 past 2, that's news and sport.
2: 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Sydney traffic.
19: Dural lookout for a truck breakdown northbound on Newline Road near Sebastian Drive, closing one lane, causing some minor congestion. The M5 flowing freely westbound with around 15 minutes of travel time from the Kingsgrove main tunnel exit through to Preston's. The M7 all clear southbound through Cecil Hills past Elizabeth Drive. Parramatta Road slow both ways through Granville past Woodville Road. Roads Concord Road busy both on and off the ride bridge. This weekend at Autobahn, get 30% off Penrite and Kicker, plus 25% off supercharged batteries and Uniden UHF. This weekend only at Autobahn. I'm Erin Healy. That's the latest traffic on Classic Hits 2UE.
2: 2UE Sydney weather.
9: Sunny with a slight chance of a shower at night with light winds. A shower or two tomorrow, 12 to 18 degrees in the city, 8 to 17 in the west. Looking ahead, showers easing Sunday, a shower or two Monday, Tuesday and Wednesday. Right now in town, it's 18 degrees, 17 at Bankstown, Campbelltown and Penrith. It's 16 degrees at Lucas Heights, 16 again at Terry Hills.
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smooth criminal, Michael Jackson, on this day in 1985, he outbid Paul McCartney and Yoko Ono for the music publishing catalogue, all the back catalogue of Lennon and McCartney, 250 songs. It wasn't criminal. It was just not very nice, was it? You and Me played Alice Cooper after this classic hit from the Eagles.

0: classic hits to you, Eve, from Flashdance, Laura Branigan's Gloria. If you love live music, you must get along to see and celebrate two iconic Aussie voices at Wente League, Saturday, August 22. It's Two Strong Hearts, a tribute to John Farnham and Olivia Newton-John. Spectacular live show. 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Is going to play after the Fine Young Cannibals. She Drives Me Crazy. Next.
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7: Hi there, I'm Vanessa Gibson with a sports flash. NRL veteran Daly Cherry Evans has confirmed he's off to England's Super League next year on a one-year deal with Hull FC. The 5'8 was instrumental in the Roosters' 12-6 win over the Panthers last night, scoring two tries. It's put the Roosters on top of the NRL ladder. Raiders coach Ricky Stewart insists there's no bad blood between him and Corey Horsburgh, despite singling out the prop after last week's loss to the Knights.
8: Corey knows I like Corey. I can't probably strongly enough say that there's no ill feeling between from myself to Corey.
7: And Bangladesh is digging in on day two of the first test against Australia in Darwin. They've overtaken Australia's day one score of 198 and are now building a lead. Josh Hazlewood provided one of the Aussies' few highlights before lunch, dismissing Monimal Huck for 49.
9: It's a much-needed wicket for Australia and Josh Hazlewood's first test wicket in more than a year.
7: That's the latest in sport.
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0: funny how we don't talk anymore. Cliff Richard there with a classic hit from the Stranglers just before that. Haven't heard that one enough. Loved that. Blast from the past to Always the Sun. Only an all-time favourite of mine, Hall & Oates, Rich Girl. John Fertigan gets to play this. I'll be turning it up in the car on the way. Rich Girl, after the 3 o'clock news headlines, John is taking us through to Friday night with great classic hits, including this one next.
1: I am a pickled onion. My name is Pickled Red. 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I'm proud to be Blue Banner, Tasmanian True Blue. 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
0: It's 3 o'clock. Good afternoon. I'm Madeline McNeil. Investigators say the amount of time it took to report a near miss at Sydney Airport will form part of their inquiries. The Transport Safety Bureau received reports yesterday about a Virgin aircraft aborting takeoff on Sunday due to a Qantas plane taxiing in front of it. Another incident between a Jetstar and Qatar plane the same morning was reported immediately. ATSB Chief Angus Mitchell says his team is still trying to understand the delay in reporting.
8: We understand that there was a training or supervisory condition in the tower at the time of this incident. It may have led that to be classified as a training incident as opposed to an immediately notifiable one, but that's some of the evidence we're currently going through now.
0: The Productivity Commission says the current GST deal has achieved almost none of its objectives and made the system less equitable. A new report has found Western Australia's benefited most from the 2018 reforms, while every other state is worse off. A multi-agency strike team has taken down trusted insiders allegedly importing illicit tobacco and vapes. Police, Border Force and criminal intelligence officers have charged 7 people, including trusted insiders assisting 2 organised crime syndicates. Authorities have frozen $25 million in assets, including 14 properties, multiple bank accounts and shareholdings. The Olympic pool at North Sydney is closed temporarily just a week after the $122 million facility reopened. Staff were forced to shut the complex after a power supply problem was detected. North Sydney Council says the pool will reopen as soon as specialist work is complete, but can't say how long that will take. Johnny Young is being remembered as one of the most intelligent men in the music business, following his death at the age of 79. The singer and Young Talent Time host family confirmed he died following a brief battle with pancreatic cancer. Friend and fellow singer-songwriter Russell Morris has told Michael McLaren Young always had a vision.
11: But he wasn't stupid about it. He just didn't blindly throw himself in. He really looked and examined the obstacles and the things that were in his favour, and he worked them. And he did. He was just good. He was very good. One of the most intelligent guys in the music business I'd met.
0: Also making news, police have located a vehicle in the search for 18-year-old Lily Hooper, who was reported missing in the Southern Highlands on Wednesday. And the Prime Minister says he's raised the issue of tariffs and the war with Iran in a wide-ranging and productive call with the US President. In finance, the All Ords is down at 92 points, one Australian dollar buying 70.6 US cents.
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12: Bangladesh is in complete control of the first test against Australia in Darwin. The tourists, 3 for 273 in their first innings, a lead of 75 runs, open to Tanzit top scoring with 101. With finals footy fast approaching, the high-flying Swans are vowing not to waste a rare chance of playing on the MCG. Sydney hasn't played at the home of the AFL Grand Final since round 2 in March. Assistant coach Ben Matthews telling Sports Today Sunday's clash with Essendon is important for the players.
13: For us, we take the opportunity this weekend. Regardless of opposition, we want to, you know, familiarise ourselves with the surrounds and be ready, hopefully, for later in the year.
12: And Roosters veteran Daly Cherry Evans has confirmed this will be his final season in the NRL. The second most capped player of all time has signed a 1-year deal with English club Hull FC. That's sport. I'm Adam Hawes.
0: 3:04, that's news and sport.
10: Classic Hits 2UE, Sydney Traffic.
14: Beverly Hills to King George's Road shut northbound between Stony Creek Road and Poniara Road due to a bus and car collision. 2 of 4 southbound lanes are currently blocked off as well, and that's left some shocking delays westbound on the M5 getting out of the main tunnel on the approach. Police are currently directing you around this scene. In Holroyd, the M4 at Pitt Street, 2-car collision eastbound, drop your speed to 40. In Dural, New Line Road near Sebastian Drive, a truck's broken down with the northbound lane shut. 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I'm Brittany Gorrell. That's the latest traffic on Classic Hits 2UE.
10: 2UE Sydney weather.
0: Sunny with a slight chance of a shower at night with light winds. A shower or two tomorrow, 12 to 18 degrees in the city, 8 to 17 in the west. Looking ahead, showers easing Sunday, a shower or two Monday, Tuesday and Wednesday. Right now in town, it's 18 degrees, 17 at Bankstown, Campbelltown and Penrith. It's 16 degrees at Lucas Heights, 16 again at Terry Hills.
15: Some people say...
10: Now, another hour of class.

Oh, yeah, Friday afternoon, come at us. I have got the best soundtrack of classic hits to take us into the weekend with Pat Benatar and Leo Sayer all coming up in the next 10. And Billy Joel now, this is The River of Dreams.

0: Classic hits to UE, Pablo Cruz, and Love Will Find a Way. Sunshine this afternoon. Make the most of it, please, because it's going to start raining tonight and that is not going to stop till Tuesday. That is the forecast over the next few days, so a wet weekend in front of us. Cold Chisel coming up soon. I'm going to play Prince with Cream and Eric Clapton next.
1: 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Sydney traffic.
2: In Beverly Hills on King George's Road, a bus and car collision has closed off all northbound traffic between Stony Creek Road and Poniara Road. We've got three or four southbound lanes also closed off. Delays are back to Canterbury Road. Westbound traffic for the M5 and now the M8 motorway tunnel are really crawling on the approach too. St Ives, Monavale Road near Walker Avenue, a car and motorbike collision at the on-ramp southbound. It's now been closed off. In Balcombe Hills, the M2 off-ramp to Windsor Road eastbound, a truck has broken down. Spotlight's over $30 million clearance sale is on now. Hurry into Spotlight while stocks last. Exclusions and T's and C's apply. Sale ends Tuesday, 18th August 2026. I'm Brittany Gorrell. That's the latest traffic on Classic Hits 2UE.
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9: Hi there, I'm Vanessa Gibson with a sports flash. NRL veteran Daly Cherry Evans has confirmed he's off to England's Super League next year on a one-year deal with Hull FC. The 5'8" was instrumental in the Roosters' 12-6 win over the Panthers last night, scoring two tries. It's put the Roosters on top of the NRL ladder. Raiders coach Ricky Stewart insists there's no bad blood between him and Corey Horsburgh, despite singling out the prop after last week's loss to the Knights.
10: Corey knows I like Corey. I can't probably strongly enough say that there's no ill feeling between from myself to Corey.
9: And Bangladesh is digging in on day two of the first test against Australia in Darwin. They've overtaken Australia's day one score of 198 and are now building a lead. Josh Hazlewood provided one of the Aussies' few highlights before lunch, dismissing Monimal Haque for 49.
11: It's a much-needed wicket for Australia and Josh Hazlewood's first test wicket in more than a year.
9: That's the latest in sport.
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0: Classic Hits 2UE, Sydney Traffic.
1: In Beverly Hills on King George's Road, a bus and car collision has closed off all northbound traffic between Stony Creek Road and Poniara Road. We've got three of four southbound lanes also closed off. Delays are back to Canterbury Road, westbound traffic for the M5 and now the M8 motorway tunnel are really crawling on the approach too. St Ives, Monavale Road near Walker Avenue, a car and motorbike collision at the on-ramp southbound. It's now been closed off. In Balcombe Hills, the M2 off-ramp to Windsor Road eastbound, a truck has broken down. Spotlight's over $30 million clearance sale is on now. Hurry into Spotlight while stocks last. Exclusions and T's and C's apply. Sale ends Tuesday, 18th August 2026. I'm Brittany Gorrell. That's the latest traffic on Classic Hits 2UE.
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0: 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The Beach Boys giving us some good vibrations. We'll check in with the latest news coming up next, find out what's been going on around the place. We'll get a preview of tonight's footy and much more. Racy, Aha and Toto coming up. And I will kick off another hour of classic hits with Fleetwood Mac after the news.
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15: It's 4 o'clock. Good afternoon. I'm Madeline McNeil.
7: Labor's being urged to scrap a special GST deal for Western Australia, which is costing taxpayers about $6 billion a year. Federal politics editor Michael Packey.
15: The Productivity Commission has released an interim report into the GST reforms introduced almost a decade ago, designed to placate WA. The Commission claims the changes, which started under the Coalition and have continued under Labor, have been a mistake, leading to a system which is less equitable and more complex. As part of the rules, no state can receive less per person than New South Wales and Victoria, which means the federal government has to make top-up payments to ensure no jurisdiction is worse off. The Commission says the regime has cost $23 billion so far and is urging the government to return to the previous GST model. Michael Packey reporting.
7: Detectives have charged an alleged contract criminal as part of investigations into a network of kill cars around Sydney. A 23-year-old was arrested at Sydney Airport and charged with conspire and agree to murder and participate in a criminal group. A freight forwarding business has been suspended from operating across three sites, including in Sydney, as part of an investigation into trusted insiders. Police say two organised crime groups have been dismantled as part of a 15-month-long multi-agency investigation. Detective Inspector John Watson says seven people have been charged.
16: It will be alleged that the people responsible that have been arrested are corrupt insiders, those that have access to particular information, knowledge of the systems, in order to track and monitor consignments, break open those consignments for criminal profit.
7: US politics experts believe Australia is unlikely to receive any exemptions from the president's tariffs. Prime Minister Anthony Albanese has spoken with Donald Trump. Mr. Albanese requested an exemption from a 12.5% tariff imposed on Australia last month. The United States Study Centre says no country is fully immune from tariffs, but the president can be unpredictable. Also making news, Air Services Australia says it did not initially believe the latest near miss identified at Sydney Airport met the threshold for reporting to the Transport Safety Bureau. And singer-songwriter Tina Arena says she's struggling to find the words to express the profound loss of Johnny Young, who allowed and encouraged her to find her voice. The singer and producer, credited with launching Arena's career on Young Talent Time, has died at the age of 79. In finance, just before close, the All Ords is down 77 points, one Australian dollar buying 70.6 US cents.
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18: Massive news in State of Origin with the QRL announcing Billy Slater is stepping down as Maroons coach. Slater said the decision had not been made lightly but felt the time was right to step away from the role. Raiders coach Ricky Stewart denies he holds any ill feeling towards Corey Horsburgh. Stewart gave his fiery forward a public dressing down last week, saying he cost the Raiders victory against Newcastle. Stewart says he's rested Horsburgh from tomorrow's clash with the Sharks.
19: Corey knows I like Corey. Yeah, there's no one could say that I dislike Corey, because I don't. I've worked with Corey for a long time.
18: And Bangladesh is building a big lead over Australia in the first test in Darwin. The tourists 5 for 306 in their first innings. That's a lead of 108 runs overall. Josh Hazlewood, the best of the Australian bowlers with two wickets. That's sport. I'm Adam Hawes.
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17: 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Sydney traffic.
20: Beverly Hills, King George's Road has reopened both ways between Stony Creek Road and Poniara Road after an earlier bus and car collision. Still expect some pretty heavy southbound congestion on the approach to this site. Cherrybrook, New Line Road at County Drive, a bus breakdown eastbound. Balcombe Hills, M2 off ramp to Windsor Road, trucks broken down eastbound. In St Ives, Monavale Road near Walker Avenue, a car and motorbike collision, a southbound lane is currently blocked off. Travel on the M4 motorway, still quite slow from Homebush Bay Drive towards Cumberland Highway, and we're getting heavier south over the Ryde Bridge. 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That's latest traffic on Classic Hits 2UE.
17: 2UE Sydney weather.
7: Sunny with a slight chance of a shower at night with light winds. A shower or two tomorrow, 12 to 18 degrees in the city, 8 to 17 in the west. Looking ahead, showers easing Sunday, a shower or two Monday, Tuesday and Wednesday. Right now in town, it's 18 degrees, 17 at Bankstown, Campbelltown and Penrith. It's 16 degrees at Lucas Heights, 16 again at Terry Hills.
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Lionel, thank you. Dancing on the Ceiling, just bringing us some Friday vibes that I'll continue soon with a blast from the past. From Racy, one of the first albums I ever owned, Smash and Grab was the name of the album.

0: from the Shire to the Central Coast. This is Classic Hits 2UE right across Sydney. And Gavin Miller back on Sunday morning with the Classic Hits Countdown. We're going to take you back to when the average Sydney three-bedroom house cost $25,000. A litre of petrol, 10 cents. And a 4-and-20 pie, 25 cents. And sauce didn't cost anything back in 1972. That is the feature year. We'll talk about what was going on in 1972 and, most importantly, the top 20 songs from that year, the Classic Hits Countdown. It's on straight after Sunday morning 60s, 10 o'clock Sunday here at 2UE.
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2: The Western Distributor through the CBD, a car's broken down southbound on the approach to Grosvenor Street, which means delays coming over the Sydney Harbour Bridge with the left-hand lane currently blocked off. Expect delays still around Beverly Hills up and down King George's Road after an earlier bus and car crash saw closures each direction near Stony Creek Road. In Balcombe Hills, the M2 eastbound off ramp to Windsor Road, a truck's broken down lane one out. In St Ives, Motorvale Road near Walker Avenue, an earlier car and motorbike collision has left some southbound congestion. And for Campbelltown, Norellan Road, very slow westbound, passing the TAFE, crossing the Hume and then up towards Mount Annan. After payday, sale it, freedom won't last long. 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I'm Brittany Gorrell. That's the latest traffic on Classic Hits 2UE.
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9: Hi there, I'm Vanessa Gibson with a sports flash. Michael Maguire says it's too early to say whether Adam Reynolds will get a final game at Suncorp Stadium before he retires. The Broncos coach says the skipper will be monitored after his latest injury setback.
10: We'll work that out when the time comes. His body's got to be right to go, and then we'll work that out. Obviously, you know, you've got to respect your players. You know, he's a club legend.
9: Daily Cherry Evans says he's grateful to have had the chance to finish his NRL career with the Roosters after announcing he'll join England Super League club Hull FC. Cherry Evans was influential in the Roosters' win over the Panthers last night, which has put them on top of the NRL ladder. And Bangladesh is building a solid lead on day two of the first test against Australia in Darwin. Mitchell Starc dismissed Litten Kumar Das for a duck, one of three catches so far for Steve Smith.
11: Das had faced 11 dot balls. Starc threw him a carrot outside the off stump, and all he could do was nick it to one of the greatest catches we've seen at this level.
9: That's the latest in sport.
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0: 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Sydney traffic.
1: If you're heading northbound up the M1 Pacific Motorway towards the Central Coast, there's been a 3-car crash in Bars Point. As you head up onto Joel's Bridge, delays are pushing back down towards the Hawkesbury now. In Kingswood, a car and pedestrian incident. A couple of southbound lanes have been blocked off Parker Street at Jamison Road. M2 Motorway, off-ramp to Windsor Road eastbound in Balcombe Hills, a truck breakdown. We are thinning out now through Beverly Hills on King George's Road after an earlier bus and car collision, and heavy congestion south over the Ride Bridge. 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I'm Brittany Gorrell. 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

0: Queens, we are the champions. Nearly 5 o'clock, which means the 5 o'clock Music Marathon Friday edition is on the way after the news, which has been led by Johnny Young's passing today. Johnny, an absolute legend, a great singer in the 60s, a TV host on Young Talent Time, grew up watching Johnny every Sunday night on YTT. He produced a song for Russell Morris, which was a massive hit in the 70s. I'm going to play that to pay tribute to Johnny after five.
1: It only takes one note, and you're singing before you even realise it.

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10: Most people see a snake and run the other way. 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I'm Professor Brian Fry, but people know me as the Venom Doc. 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
12: It's 5 o'clock. Good afternoon. I'm Madeline McNeil. The head of Australia's Air Traffic Control Agency says the number of flights departing on time has increased over the past 2 years. It comes as investigators probed two near misses at Sydney Airport last Sunday, which followed 3 straight days of delays at Kingsford Smith. Air Services Australia Chief Executive Rob Sharp says his organisation's been working closely with both the federal government and key airports to raise standards.
13: Those stakeholders do want air services to improve its Sydney performance. We have improved quite substantially. Over the last 2 years, there's been a 44% decrease in delays in Sydney, but it's not to a point where it's consistent, and that robustness and consistency is the core challenge that we're leaning into.
12: The Productivity Commission has labelled the current GST deal a mistake and is urging the federal government to revert to the old system. WA is guaranteed at least 75 cents of every dollar of tax revenue under an agreement struck by former Prime Minister Scott Morrison. An interim report has found the deal costs four times more than initially expected and made the system less equitable. The federal government says it will not alter the current agreement. Police are appealing for help to find a teenager missing in the Southern Highlands. 18-year-old Lily Hooper's car has been found by a walking trail 2 days after she set out for the Nadi National Park on Wednesday morning. Detective Inspector Ben Boll says her family last heard from her shortly after she arrived at the track.
5: We're unaware at this stage of what exact supplies Lily had at the time. But she is an experienced hiker and we are still very hopeful that she'll be found well.
12: A Sydney man has been charged with attempting to import methamphetamine embedded in a quilt. Border Force detected anomalies in a consignment from Germany, which was being tracked by the 29-year-old after he returned from Frankfurt a few days earlier. Federal police allege the quilt contained 4 kilograms of the drug. And swimmers hoping to make a splash at the new and improved North Sydney pool have been left bemused by its sudden closure. Just a week after its long-awaited reopening, a power supply issue forced the redeveloped Olympic pool to be closed until further notice. The Mosman Collective's Anna Usher has told Clinton Maynard it's disappointing after a 5.5-year wait for the pool to reopen.
14: Sydney siders and international tourists, I mean, people have waited with bated breath to, you know, enjoy this pool again. Over the weekend, 10,000 people visited on the free weekend.
12: In finance, the All Ords closed down 68 points at 93.13, one Australian dollar buying 70.6 US cents.
0: At Sydney's Classic Hits 2UE, we love playing classic hits. And there's plenty more of them coming up straight after the news and weather.
15: Sydney Roosters star Daly Cherry Evans has opened up on his move to English club Hull FC. After leading the Roosters to the top of the table by beating Penrith, the veteran 5'8 confirmed he's leaving the NRL at the end of the season, the 37-year-old explaining his reasons.
16: The main thing is just it feels like the right time. Yeah, the conversations I've had with myself and the people that I love and trust, everything just made sense to make the move now.
15: Billy Slater has stepped down as Queensland State of Origin coach after 5 seasons in charge. Bangladesh is 6 for 330 in its first innings in the first test against Australia, a lead of 132 runs. Swans duo Brodie Grundy and Dane Rampey return from a break for Sunday's AFL clash with the Bombers. And Australia's Meg Harris has won gold at the Pan Pacific Championships. That's sport. I'm Adam Hawes.
12: 4 past 5, that's news and sport.
0: 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Sydney traffic.
17: In Kingswood, an earlier car and pedestrian incident has cleared southbound from Parker Street at Jamison Road, but still expect delays. In Liverpool, Hume Highway at Hoxton Park Road, a breakdown with a northbound right turn lane closed. A truck breakdown remains in Balcombe Hills on the M2 eastbound off-ramp to Windsor Road. If you're looking to head north up the M1 Pacific Motorway, we are struggling from the Hawkesbury River Bridge up towards Bar Point after a multi-vehicle crash at Joel's Bridge. And there's some delays southbound off the Sydney Harbour Bridge along the Western Distributor through to Anzac Bridge. Don't miss the Giants' epic AFL-AFLW doubleheader Sunday, August 16 at NG Stadium. 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I'm Brittany Gorrell. That's the latest traffic on Classic Hits 2UE.
0: 2UE Sydney weather.
12: Sunny with a slight chance of a shower at night with light winds. A shower or two tomorrow, 12 to 18 degrees in the city, 8 to 17 in the west. Looking ahead, showers easing Sunday, a shower or two Monday, Tuesday and Wednesday. Right now in town, it's 18 degrees, 17 at Bankstown, Campbelltown and Penrith. It's 16 degrees at Lucas Heights, 16 again at Terry Hills.
0: The workday's done. The music's just getting started. It's the 5 o'clock Music Marathon on 2UE. Hello.

0: It's the 5 o'clock music marathon, getting you home and into the weekend. Very sad to have lost Johnny Young to pancreatic cancer at the age of 77. Here's Johnny speaking about how Russell Morris's The Real Thing came about.
1: The Girl That I Love for Russell Morris was the first thing I wrote for him, and then The Real Thing. And that middle part, I had it as a chant, you know. And I had a guitar lick over the top of it. Molly said to Russell, "Just sing it, just sing it like that." And it turned out to be the hook.

0: 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Sydney traffic.
1: M5 Mascot, a two-car crash westbound as you pass General Holmes Drive. Delays are quite heavy back through the airport tunnel. M4 Prospect, a crash city-bound at the Prospect Highway with slow-moving traffic into Eastern Creek. In Bar Point on Joel's Bridge, northbound the M1 Pacific Motorway, we've had a crash here. Delays are coming up from the Hawkesbury River Bridge. A bus and car crash in Linfield, northbound Pacific Highway at Highfield Road. Quite slow-moving around Liverpool Centre up and down the Hume Highway at Elizabeth Drive. 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I'm Brittany Gorrell. That's the latest traffic on Classic Hits 2UE.
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0: 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Sydney traffic.
1: Blaxland on Great Western Highway, eastbound congestion due to a van breakdown near Baden Place. There's congestion left through Mascot, General Holmes Drive in the airport tunnel after an earlier crash clearing on the M5. Looking to Liverpool, there's been a collision, Hoxton Park Road at Flowerdale Road, a westbound lane currently shut. M4 motorway still slow citybound through Prospect after an earlier crash. We do have delays too, southbound for Concord Road over the Ryde Bridge, and quite a bunch up of traffic on Parramatta Road through Strathfield near Leicester Avenue. 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I'm Brittany Gorrell. That's the latest traffic on Classic Hits 2UE.
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0: Oh, doesn't that bring back some great memories? Los Lobos La Bamba, wrapping up our 5 o'clock music marathon. We'll check in with the news coming up next, a preview of tonight's footy that is on. Then we're straight back into the classic hits with this little gem from John Farnham. I have Dragon, Joe Cocker and Carly Simon on the way as well.
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9: Hi there, I'm Vanessa Gibson with a sports flash. Billy Slater has announced he's stepping down as Queensland Origin coach just weeks after Laurie Daly walked away from the Blues role. The 43-year-old has been in charge for 5 seasons, winning 3 of those series. He says the decision hasn't been made lightly, but he feels the time is right to step away from the role, thanking players, staff and all Queensland fans. Raiders coach Ricky Stewart insists there's no bad blood between him and Corey Horsburgh, despite singling out the prop after last week's loss to the Knights. And Steve Smith has taken 3 catches on day 2 of the first test against Bangladesh in Darwin. He's now got 218 test catches, equaling Joe Root for the most in test history. One of those was off Mitchell Starc to dismiss Litten Kumar-Das for a duck.
10: Das had faced 11 dot balls. Starc threw him a carrot outside the off stump and all he could do was nick it to one of the greatest catches we've seen at this level.
9: Bangladesh is building a solid lead. That's the latest in sport.
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13: It's 6 o'clock. Good evening. I'm Madeline McNeil.
3: An overhead wiring issue is causing disruptions across Sydney train lines, with some passengers reporting they've been told to get off the carriage and walk along the tracks. A section of track between Redfern and Central Stations is affected. Trains are being diverted around the scene, causing significant delays on a number of services. Commuters are advised to check for any updates and use alternative transport if possible. Sydney Trains Chief Executive Matt Longland has told Clinton Maynard engineers are on scene assessing the situation.
13: It's on two of the six lines, so trains are moving on the other four lines, but there is significant congestion as we're weaving trains through. Trains on each of those lines travelling through that area, so the inner west, southwest, and also services travelling through to the Blue Mountains are delayed.
3: The Prime Minister says it's important any airport incidents are immediately reported to the relevant authority. A Virgin flight was forced to abort takeoff at Sydney Airport on Sunday when a Qantas plane crossed the runway in front of it. The Transport Safety Bureau is investigating why the incident took 4 days to be reported. Anthony Albanese says it's important the proper procedure is followed.
14: That there needs to be immediate reporting of any incident and following of any investigation, any measures which have to be taken, need to be taken.
3: A former Border Force and Federal Police officer says an increase to the tobacco excise would be a free kick for organised crime. A multi-agency strike force targeted trusted insiders helping to import illicit tobacco and vapes and has charged 7 people. Days ago, Federal Police raided dozens of Metro Petroleum stores in an alleged crackdown on illicit tobacco. Rowan Pike, who created the ABF tobacco strike team, says there are still thousands of these stores operating.
15: There's no stats on the ones that are opening. We only hear about the ones that are closing. But the consumers are not going away. They're just going to move premises to another one that's open.
3: A Sydney man has faced court accused of trying to import 4 kilograms of methamphetamine embedded in a quilt. Border Force officers found a white crystallised substance inside the quilt, which had been shipped from Germany. Police alleged the 29-year-old man had been tracking the package after returning from Frankfurt a few days earlier. And Johnny Young is being remembered as one of the most intelligent men in the music business following his death at the age of 79. Young produced and hosted Young Talent Time in the 70s and 80s, kick-starting the careers of pop stars and actors, including Danny Minogue and Tina Arena. In finance, the All Ords closed down 68 points at 93.13, one Australian dollar buying 70.6 US cents.
11: If it's happening in Sydney, you'll hear about it on 2UE. 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
3: Round 24 of the NRL is continuing at Brookvale. The match between the Seagulls and Dolphins has just kicked off. Broncos coach Michael Maguire is unconcerned by reports of an end-of-year review by the struggling club. Chairman Carl Morris forecasts an exhaustive investigation into how the premiers have crashed to potential wooden spooners. Maguire insists it's nothing out of the ordinary.
16: Ever since I started coaching, I've done a review every year. That's part of what you do. Whether or not you win the competition or whether you land where we are, you're always doing a review.
3: Bangladesh is building a big lead over Australia in the first test in Darwin. Late on day two, the visitors are 6 for 351 in the first innings, an overall lead of 146 runs. And Australia's won 2 gold medals on day two of the Pan Pacific Swimming Championships. 4 past 6, that's news and sport.
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17: The M4 motorway through Holroyd, a truck's broken down westbound on the approach to Burnett Street, lane 2 shut. Blaxland, Great Western Highway near Baden Place, a van breakdown with an eastbound lane closed. There's some pretty heavy congestion southbound over the Sydney Harbour Bridge and up onto the Anzac Bridge in Pyrmont with a breakdown on the Western Distributor. It's sat around Pyrmont Bridge Road. Traffic on the M5 is quite busy both directions around Heathcote Road, slowly moving in Homebush West on Centenary Drive south at Arthur Street. At IGA, pick up Makona instant coffee, 95 to 100 grams, selected varieties, half price this week, just $7.25. Ends August 18 at participating stores, excludes local grocer. I'm Brittany Gorrell. That's the latest traffic on Classic Hits 2UE.
11: 2UE Sydney weather.
3: Sunny with a slight chance of a shower at night with light winds. A shower or two tomorrow, 12 to 18 degrees in the city, 8 to 17 in the west. Looking ahead, showers easing Sunday, a shower or two Monday, Tuesday and Wednesday. Right now in town, it's 18 degrees, 17 at Bankstown, Campbelltown and Penrith. It's 16 degrees at Lucas Heights, 16 again at Terry Hills.
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0: Mate, I tell you, I just can't get enough of it. Even when I wake up at 3 o'clock in the morning, the first thing is I listen to the radio because I just absolutely love it to death. 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

0: Billy Joel on Sydney's home of classic hits, 2UE. I hope you enjoyed the sunshine today because it's the last we'll see of it for a little while. Showers tomorrow, a top of 20 degrees after 8 overnight. They'll continue into Sunday with 18, Monday 19 degrees and showers, and Tuesday, once again, showers and 19 degrees. I lied about the last bit of sunshine. Axiom has the very last bit coming up in just a tick.
1: Classic Hits 2UE, Sydney traffic.
2: Cecil Park, a truck fire for the M7 motorway southbound. It's at the M12 lane 1, currently blocked off with crews on scene. Got a power failure through Strathfield and Wentworth Avenue, Cooper Street. That intersection has been blacked out for traffic lights. A breakdown Blacksland, Great Western Highway near Baden Place eastbound to the M4 Holroyd. A truck's broken down westbound, a lane blocked off near Burnett Street. And we've had a police operation moving through North Strathfield on the M4 motorway westbound. 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I'm Brittany Gorrell. That's the latest traffic on Classic Hits 2UE.
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12: Hi there, I'm Vanessa Gibson with a sports flash. Billy Slater has announced he's stepping down as Queensland Origin coach just weeks after Laurie Daly walked away from the Blues role. The 43-year-old has been in charge for 5 seasons, winning 3 of those series. He says the decision hasn't been made lightly, but he feels the time is right to step away from the role, thanking players, staff and all Queensland fans. Raiders coach Ricky Stewart insists there's no bad blood between him and Corey Hall. Horsburgh, despite singling out the prop after last week's loss to the Knights. And Steve Smith has taken three catches on day two of the first test against Bangladesh in Darwin. He's now got 218 test catches, equaling Joe Root for the most in test history. One of those was off Mitchell Starc to dismiss Litton Kumar-Das for a duck.
5: Das had faced 11 dot balls. Starc threw him a carrot outside the off stump, and all he could do was nick it to one of the greatest catches we've seen at this level.
12: Bangladesh is building a solid lead. That's the latest in sport.

0: 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Sydney traffic.
1: In Rockdale, we've got a multi-vehicle crash taking out two of three southbound lanes on the Princes Highway at Rockdale Plaza Drive. Very heavy traffic there. Kingsgrove, a breakdown on the M5 motorway westbound off-ramp to Kingsgrove Road. In Broadway, a car and pedestrian crash northbound on Wattle Street at Broadway. Traffic lights are blacked out in Strathfield on Wentworth Road at Cooper Street. Cecil Park, we've got a truck on fire southbound on the M7 motorway at the M12 motorway. 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Search thousands of commercial property listings with Sydney's number one in commercial property. I'm Caitlin. That's the latest traffic on Classic Hits 2UE.
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0: Classic hits sound unreal on a Friday night. We've got more of them on the way after the news coming up next, which is at 7. Bruce Springsteen, AC/DC's High Voltage, and this. The Magnificent Dreams from Fleetwood Mac is on after the news.
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14: Good evening, I'm Chelsea Bowden. The Foreign Minister has labelled One Nation's calls for a monoculture as a threat to our national security. Penny Wong has delivered a keynote address to the Lowy Institute think tank. Her speech follows months of debate over national identity after Pauline Hanson declared Australia should be monocultural. But Senator Wong says our diversity is a shield against global instability.
15: Our multicultural society, along with our economy and our democratic institutions, are essential elements of our resilience, and their strength raises the cost for any who seek to coerce us. So those who seek to divide us for clicks and votes should know they make us weaker at home and more vulnerable in the world.
14: The Prime Minister says he's asked the US President to exempt Australia from tariffs. Anthony Albanese and Donald Trump have spoken overnight about a range of key issues. The US last month imposed a 12.5% tariff on Australian goods for failing to address forced labour in our supply chains. Mr. Albanese says he asked the President for a full exemption, or at least to keep our levy at current levels. The West Australian Premier has labelled the Productivity Commission East Coast clowns over their findings in an interim report on the GST deal. The Commission has found WA is the only state benefiting from the current deal. It's recommended a return to the pre-2018 agreement. Roger Cook says the report doesn't recognise the importance of his state.
16: It is an attack on every hard-working Western Australian. It's a sign that these East Coast clowns simply do not understand Western Australia.
14: Former Victorian Premier Jacinta Allen has announced she's leaving politics after stepping down from the Labor leadership just over a fortnight ago. It marks the end of a 27-year political career, making her Australia's longest-serving female minister. Australia's Air Traffic Control Agency says the staff involved in a near miss at Sydney Airport on Sunday were experienced. A Virgin flight had to abort takeoff due to a Qantas plane crossing the runway in front of it. Air Services Australia Chief Executive Rob Sharp says clearance for the taxiing aircraft was immediately cancelled.
17: The controllers were under what's called an endorsement process. So they weren't trainees, they were very experienced in a regular endorsement process. So there was a qualified controller who was also supervising.
14: Also making news, police south of Brisbane are being praised after helping deliver a baby in the driveway of a police station. An Australian entertainer, Johnny Young, has passed away, aged 79. The former singer and host of Young Talent Time had been battling pancreatic cancer. In finance, one Australian dollar is buying around 70 US cents.
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14: Fremantle coach Justin Longmuir says his side will need to keep their eye on the prize when they kick off round 23 of the AFL against the Crows tonight. It's their final home game of the home and away season, and the Dockers can lock in the minor premiership with a win. Round 24 of the NRL is continuing in Sydney. The Dolphins lead the Sea Eagles 8-0 at halftime. Later, the Bulldogs take on the Rabbitohs. Billy Slater has stepped down as Queensland State of Origin coach after five seasons in charge. Bangladesh are in control at stumps on day two of the first test in Darwin. The visitors are 6 for 351, leading Australia by 153 runs. And Australia has won two gold medals on day two of the Pan Pacific Swimming Championships in California. That's the latest news and sport.
1: 2UE Sydney weather.
14: Getting down to 12 degrees overnight before a shower or two on Saturday. Top temperatures of 19 degrees on the coast and 17 in the west. Looking ahead, showers easing on Sunday, a top of 19. A shower or two on Monday with a top of 18 degrees. The same again Tuesday and Wednesday, getting to tops of 19. Partly cloudy Thursday and 20 degrees. And a shower or two Friday with another top of 20.
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0: If you know it in the first second, it belongs right here. 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
14: Good evening, I'm Chelsea Bowden. The opposition says the federal government hasn't fought hard enough to get the US to remove its tariffs on Australia. Overnight, the Prime Minister has spoken with the US President about a range of key issues. Anthony Albanese says Donald Trump is considering exempting Australia from a 12.5% tariff. Nationals leader Matt Canavan says he should have pushed the administration to do this months ago.
15: This government hasn't really taken up enough of the fight against these. They haven't engaged in the same way other countries through the review process of the United States. Our Prime Minister hadn't spoken to the President about these issues at all. He hadn't spoken to the President since March this year.
14: The Foreign Minister has labelled One Nation's cause for a monoculture as a threat to our national security. The keynote address to the Lowy Institute think tank follows months of debate over national identity after Pauline Hanson declared Australia should be monocultural. But Senator Wong says our diversity is a shield against global instability. The Productivity Commission has labelled the current GST deal a mistake and is urging the federal government to revert to the old system. WA is guaranteed at least 75 cents of every dollar of tax revenue under an agreement struck by former Prime Minister Scott Morrison. An interim report has found the deals made the system less equitable and costs four times more than initially expected. The federal government says it will not alter the current agreement. The Prime Minister says it's important any airport incidents are immediately reported to the relevant authority. A Virgin flight was forced to abort takeoff at Sydney Airport on Sunday when a Qantas plane crossed the runway in front of it. The Transport Safety Bureau is investigating why the incident took 4 days to be reported. Anthony Albanese says it's important the proper procedure is followed.
16: That there needs to be immediate reporting of any incident and following of any investigation, any measures which have to be taken, need to be taken.
14: Detectives investigating corruption in the construction industry have arrested former CFMEU boss John Setcar for a third time. Police will allege he made harassing and offensive comments online earlier this week. Mr. Setcar was first arrested last November in relation to allegedly threatening emails he sent to the former union administrator. And an overhead wiring issue is causing major disruptions across all Sydney train lines, with some passengers reporting they've been told to get off the carriage and walk along the tracks. In finance, one Australian dollar is buying around 70 US cents.
17: At Sydney's Classic Hits 2UE, we love playing classic hits. And there's plenty more of them coming up straight after the news and weather.
14: The penultimate round of the AFL gets underway shortly, with Fremantle hosting Adelaide in Perth. The Dockers can claim the minor premiership with a win. In the NRL, the Dolphins have smashed the Sea Eagles 22-0 in Sydney. Now it's the Bulldogs taking on the Rabbitohs. Maroons coach Billy Slater has stepped down from his position with immediate effect. The move already fueling speculation the NRL Hall of Famer could take over for incumbent Storm coach Craig Bellamy. Continuous core team host and footy legend Daryl Broman says it seems all roads may lead to Melbourne.
18: Whether he wants to go out and coach a first grade side, I'd be surprised, but it's just looking that way, isn't it? With Bellamy, I think Bellamy's going to have one more year. That could change. You just don't know.
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14: Getting down to 12 degrees overnight before a shower or two on Saturday. Top temperatures of 19 degrees on the coast and 17 in the west. Looking ahead, showers easing on Sunday, a top of 19. A shower or two on Monday with a top of 18 degrees. The same again Tuesday and Wednesday, getting to tops of 19. Partly cloudy Thursday and 20 degrees. And a shower or two Friday with another top of 20.
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8: Good evening, I'm Chelsea Bowden. Labor is being urged to scrap a special GST deal for Western Australia, which is costing taxpayers about $6 billion a year. Federal politics editor Michael Packey.
11: The Productivity Commission has released an interim report into the GST reforms introduced almost a decade ago, designed to placate WA. The Commission claims the changes, which started under the Coalition and have continued under Labor, have been a mistake, leading to a system which is less equitable and more complex. As part of the rules, no state can receive less per person than New South Wales and Victoria, which means the federal government has to make top-up payments to ensure no jurisdiction is worse off. The Commission says the regime has cost $23 billion so far and is urging the government to return to the previous GST model. Michael Packey reporting.
8: A US politics expert says the federal government knows it's unlikely to be exempt from the president's tariffs. Overnight, the Prime Minister spoke with Donald Trump about a range of key issues. Anthony Albanese says the president is considering exempting Australia from a 12.5% tariff. But Jared Monshine from the US Study Centre says the PM knows this is a long shot.
12: I just don't think that the Albanese government seems to be focused on this as much because they can see that it's out of their hands and it's not an institutional challenge as much as it is an individual challenge. And President Trump will continue to implement his tariff agenda in mercurial fashion.
8: Sydney detectives have seized CCTV of three students from the night they allegedly sexually assaulted a 14-year-old girl in a Bondi alleyway. The teenage boys who attend Sydney's prestigious Scots College have been charged with aggravated sexual assault over the July attack. Investigators have seized several items from the boys' homes. Former Victorian Premier Jacinta Allan has made her last public performance as an MP after announcing her retirement from politics. She stepped down from the Labor leadership just over a fortnight ago. Ms Allan says she's looking forward to her next chapter.
13: And I'm looking forward to taking everything I have learnt and loved from this role into my own next chapter.
8: And Perth's Royal Show won't feature any poultry competitions this year due to the threat of the H5 bird flu. The Royal Agricultural Society of WA says these exhibits would usually bring 750 birds to the annual event. Other royal shows have also cancelled bird competitions, including Adelaide and Melbourne. In finance, one Australian dollar is buying around 71 US cents.
14: If it's happening in Sydney, you'll hear about it on 2UE. You'll also read about it on 2UE.com.au and follow Classic Hits 2UE on Facebook.
8: Round 23 of the AFL has kicked off in Perth. Fremantle has won the first quarter against Adelaide 34-21. In the NRL, the Dolphins can now set their sights on a top four finish after a commanding 22-0 win over the Sea Eagles. Over at Sydney's Accor Stadium, the Rabbitohs lead the Bulldogs 10-0 at halftime. Bangladesh is building a big lead over Australia in the first test in Darwin, and a streamlined Wallabies side is preparing to face Japan in tomorrow's return test match in Townsville. Winger Harry Potter telling Sports Today the big men shed plenty of kilos in their sweaty conditions of Osaka last week.
15: Some of the props that were a little bit heavier than I am were, I think, some of them dropped close to 4 kilos, just falling off them.
8: That's the latest news and sport.
14: 2UE Sydney weather.
8: Getting down to 12 degrees overnight before a shower or two on Saturday. Top temperatures of 19 degrees on the coast and 17 in the west. Looking ahead, showers easing on Sunday, a top of 19. A shower or two on Monday with a top of 18 degrees. The same again Tuesday and Wednesday, getting to tops of 19. Partly cloudy Thursday and 20 degrees. And a shower or two Friday with another top of 20.
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0: It's not just about the music. The music is an absolute bonus, but it's the presenters as well. I feel like I'm comforted. I feel like I've got company with me.
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0: You know that feeling when a song comes on and suddenly you're back there? So when you near me, darling, can't you hear me? The songs you know every word to. She's just a devil woman with evil on her mind. Poor thunder only happens when it's raining. Those songs are the classic hits you won't hear anywhere else. Let's talk. Classic Hits, Sydney's 2UE.
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11: Good evening, I'm Chelsea Bowden. The Prime Minister claims the US President will consider exempting Australia from its tariffs. Federal politics reporter Nelson Scott.
12: The Prime Minister and Donald Trump have spoken for the first time since March. The two leaders discussed a number of key priorities, including the AUKUS Defence Pact. The talks follow America's decision to impose a 12.5% tariff on Australian goods, claiming we've failed to police slavery in our supply chains. Anthony Albanese has pushed for a full exemption from tariffs, or at least a return to the previous 10% levy, hinting the president has an open mind.
13: That he would give consideration to my request.
12: Mr. Albanese has also flagged two visits to the US this year. Nelson Scott, Canberra.
11: The federal government claims embracing a monoculture risks making Australia lonely in a dangerous world. The foreign minister has delivered a key speech to the policy think tank the Lowy Institute. Her address follows months of charged debate over multiculturalism after One Nation declared Australia should be monocultural. But Penny Wong says diversity is our bridge to the world around us.
14: Call for a monoculture is a call for Australia to curtail our choices and to cut off our connections, to look inwards, to have no friends to work with, no partners to trade with, and no opportunities to grow from. It is to be lonely in a dangerous world.
11: The West Australian Treasurer has accused the Productivity Commission of ignoring her state in an interim report on the GST deal. The Commission has found the 2018 reforms are only benefiting WA and has recommended returning to the previous arrangement. But Rita Saffiotti says the report isn't fair.
5: It completely ignores our role in the national economy. And I'll refer just one page, page 33. A whole page is dedicated to WA. And do you know who they don't reference? WA submission. Every other state gets a look in and they don't even reference us.
11: Former Victorian Premier Jacinta Allen has announced she's leaving politics after stepping down from the Labor leadership just over a fortnight ago. It marks the end of a 27-year political career, making her Australia's longest-serving female minister. Also making news, a specialist task force has dismantled two crime syndicates and frozen $25 million in assets as part of a crackdown on its illicit tobacco trade. Doctors are urging people not to panic amid reports about serious side effects from a popular weight loss drug. The medical regulator has received reports of 62 deaths potentially linked to the medication. And Australian entertainer Johnny Young has passed away, aged 79, from pancreatic cancer. In finance, one Australian dollar is buying around 71 US cents.
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11: In the AFL, Adelaide is putting up a fight against Fremantle in Perth. A short time ago, scores were level at 48 points each early in the third term. In the NRL, the Rabbitohs have defeated the Bulldogs 22-6 at Sydney's Accor Stadium. Earlier, the Sea Eagles slumped their sixth loss in a row, going down to the Dolphins 22-0. Dolphins fullback Jermaine Isaaco crossed late in the second half to notch his 1,000th point for the Dolphins, smashing the long-standing record.
16: On the outside, and there's a 1,000. Jermaine Isaaco dives over in the corner. He could even get a 300-point season the way he's going.
11: And Bangladesh will head in today 3 of the first test in Darwin, leading by 153 runs. That's the latest news and sport.
15: UE Sydney weather.
11: Getting down to 12 degrees overnight before a shower or two on Saturday. Top temperatures of 19 degrees on the coast and 17 in the west. Looking ahead, showers easing on Sunday, a top of 19. A shower or two on Monday with a top of 18 degrees. The same again Tuesday and Wednesday, getting to tops of 19. Partly cloudy Thursday and 20 degrees. And a shower or two Friday with another the top of 20.
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11: Good evening, I'm Chelsea Bowden. The West Australian Premier has labelled the Productivity Commission East Coast clowns over their findings in an interim report on the GST deal. The Commission has found WA is the only state benefiting from the current deal. It's recommended a return to the pre-2018 arrangement. Roger Cook says the report doesn't recognise the importance of his state.
12: It is an attack on every hard-working Western Australian. It's a sign that these East Coast clowns simply do not understand Western Australia.
11: A Senate inquiry has backed the federal government's plan to overhaul the National Disability Insurance Scheme. The committee concluded Labor's bill, which would remove around 160,000 participants from the scheme, should be passed. The coalition is expected to back the cuts, which means the legislation will likely pass Parliament next week after months of delays. A US politics expert says while Australia is unlikely to receive an exemption from American tariffs, the president can be unpredictable. The prime minister has spoken with Donald Trump about a range of key issues. Anthony Albanese has requested an exemption from a tariff imposed on Australia for allegedly failing to stop slavery in our supply chains. Jared Monshine from the US Study Center says there's no predicting what the president will do next.
13: Hard to imagine the president giving a full exemption to Australia, but again, also hard to predict what the president will do. The president only decided on those tariff rates mere hours before they were announced.
11: Australia's air traffic control agency says the staff involved in a near miss at Sydney Airport on Sunday were experienced. A Virgin flight had to abort takeoff due to a Qantas plane crossing the runway in front of it. Air Services Australia chief executive Rob Sharp says clearance for the taxiing aircraft was immediately cancelled.
14: The controllers were under endorsement process, so they weren't trainees, they were very experienced, and so there was a qualified controller who was also supervising.
11: The accused killer of Victorian mother Samantha Murphy is in hospital after reportedly attempting to take his life in prison. Patrick Stevenson has been awaiting trial inside the Melbourne Assessment Prison since March 2024. He's pleaded not guilty to murdering Miss Murphy, who disappeared while out for a run near Ballarat in February of 2024 and still hasn't been found. And the federal government will no longer provide case-by-case updates on the H5 bird flu as the outbreak continues to spread. In finance, one Australian dollar is buying around 71 US cents.
0: At Sydney's Classic Hits 2UE, we love playing classic hits. And there's plenty more of them coming up straight after the news and weather.
11: The Dockers have secured the AFL Minor Premiership thanks to a 24-point win over the Crows in Perth. Fremantle forward Jai Amos starring with 5 goals. The Rabbitohs have locked in their spot in the NRL finals with a 22-6-point win over the Bulldogs. Earlier, the Dolphins shut out Manly 22-0 to officially end the Sea Eagles' finals hopes. It's the first time in 33 years Manly have been held scoreless at Brookvale Oval. Dolphins coach Christian Wolf says it was a great effort to restrict Manly's attack.
15: Had a real energy about them, and just our defence was outstanding. Obviously, to keep them at zero, that was great for us. And they showed some great desperation at times. We defended really well at other times.
11: That's the latest news and sport.
0: 2UE Sydney weather.
11: Getting down to 12 degrees overnight before a shower or two on Saturday. Top temperatures of 19 degrees on the coast and 17 in the west. Looking ahead, showers easing on Sunday, a top of 19. A shower or two on Monday with a top of 18 degrees. The same again Tuesday and Wednesday, getting to tops of 19. Partly cloudy Thursday and 20 degrees. And a shower or two Friday with another top of 20.
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0: doing the washing up, waiting for the hot water to come through, and all of a sudden I realised my feet were moving and my body swaying. 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And it's just so great with the radio station. There are so many of those.
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0: If you know it in the first second, it belongs right here. Classic Hits, Sydney's 2UE.
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8: Hello, I'm Jack Fenwick. Labor is being urged to scrap a special GST deal for Western Australia, which is costing taxpayers about $6 billion a year. Federal politics editor Michael Packie.
4: The Productivity Commission has released an interim report into the GST reforms introduced almost a decade ago, designed to placate WA. The Commission claims the changes, which started under the Coalition and have continued under Labor, have been a mistake, leading to a system which is less equitable and more complex. As part of the rules, no state can receive less per person than New South Wales and Victoria, which means the federal government has to make top-up payments to ensure no jurisdiction is worse off. The Commission says the regime has cost $23 billion so far and is urging the government to return to the previous GST model. Michael Packey reporting.
8: The opposition says the federal government hasn't fought hard enough to get the US to remove its tariffs on Australia. The Prime Minister has spoken with the US President about a range of key issues. Anthony Albanese says Donald Trump is considering exempting Australia from a 12.5% tariff. Nationals leader Matt Canavan says he should have pushed the administration to do so months ago.
9: This government hasn't really taken up enough of the fight against these. They haven't engaged in the same way other countries through the review process of the United States. Our Prime Minister hadn't spoken to the President about these issues at all. He hadn't spoken to the President since March this year.
8: At least 8 people have died in eastern Japan following record rainfall near Tokyo. The rain, which has been described as unprecedented, cut power to more than 20,000 households, while 7,000 travellers were left stranded at Tokyo's Narita Airport. More than 360 millimetres of rain fell in 24 hours in parts of Shiba, which is located next to Tokyo. Former Victorian Premier Jacinta Allan has made her last public performance as an MP after announcing her retirement from politics. She stepped down from Labor leadership just over a fortnight ago and says she's excited for what the future holds.
10: And I'm looking forward to taking everything I have learnt and loved from this role into my own next chapter.
8: A Sydney man has been charged, accused of trying to import 4 kilograms of meth embedded in a quilt. Border Force officers found a white crystallised substance inside the quilt, which had been shipped from Germany. Police alleged the 29-year-old had been tracking the package after returning from Frankfurt a few days earlier. In finance, one Australian dollar is buying 70.8 US cents.
0: If it's happening in Sydney, you'll hear about it on 2UE. You'll also read about it on 2ue.com.au and follow Classic Hits 2UE on Facebook.
8: The Fremantle Dockers are officially minor premiers, claiming a hard-fought 112-88 point win over Adelaide in Perth. It's just the second time in club history the Dockers have finished on top of the ladder. The NRL's top eight is all but confirmed for 2026 after South Sydney downed the Bulldogs 22-6. The result leaves the Bulldogs in ninth, 2 games behind the eighth place Cowboys. Earlier on, the Sea Eagles were held scoreless at Brookvale Oval for the first time in 33 years by the Dolphins in a 22-0 demolition. Manly coach Kieran Foran says his side needs to move on.
11: It's disappointing to be held to nil, but it is what it is. You know, that's happened.
8: And Bangladesh will begin day 3 of the first test in Darwin on 6 for 351, leading Australia by 153 runs. That's the latest news and sport.
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8: Checking your weather around the country, Canberra partly cloudy with a chance of morning fog and a top of 15 degrees. Adelaide partly cloudy with a slight chance of a shower in the afternoon, 17 the top. Perth sunny, a top of 23 degrees. Brisbane, a shower or two in the late morning and 22. Sydney, a shower or two in the middle of the day, a top of 19. And Melbourne, partly cloudy with a chance of a shower and a top of 15 degrees.
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0: Yeah, love it. Love the music. Most of my time I'm in the car doing some deliveries. Have the music out loud for those 970s and 86. I love them.
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5: Hello, I'm Jack Fenwick. The Prime Minister claims the US President will consider exempting Australia from its tariffs. Federal politics reporter Nelson Scott.
6: The Prime Minister and Donald Trump have spoken for the first time since March. The two leaders discussed a number of key priorities, including the AUKUS defence pact. The talks follow America's decision to impose a 12.5% tariff on Australian goods, claiming we've failed to police slavery in our supply chains. Anthony Albanese has pushed for a full exemption from tariffs, or at least a return to the previous 10% levy, hinting the President has an open mind.
7: That he would give consideration to my request.
6: Mr. Albanese has also flagged two visits to the US this year. Nelson Scott, Canberra.
5: A Senate inquiry has recommended passing legislation for a major NDIS overhaul designed to curb costs by $38 billion over 4 years. The changes will cut the number of participants by 160,000 and reduce its growth rate from 10 to 2%. The reforms will also combat an estimated $3.7 billion in annual fraud. The coalition is expected to back the bill next week. WA's Premier has warned changes to the GST carve-up would cost the state billions of dollars. The Productivity Commission's interim report on the current deal has found it's created a more complex, less equitable system. It's recommended a return to the pre-2018 arrangement, but Roger Cook says it would be devastating for the WA economy.
8: The changes will rip up to $6 billion out of the Western Australian economy. That's the funding we use to pay our teachers, our police officers, our nurses, deliver a record hospital build and improve our schools. The changes would punish Western Australia for its success.
5: The federal government is launching a new campaign aimed at helping Australians reduce their risk of dementia. Around 340,000 people who turned 50 in the past year will receive a letter outlining how they can better support their health to protect their brain from dementia. Patrick Stevenson, the accused killer of Ballarat woman Samantha Murphy, has reportedly been taken to hospital after attempting to take his life. Paramedics were called to the Melbourne Assessment Prison on Friday night, where he's been held since March 2024 on one count of murder. Miss Murphy's body has still not been found. The 23-year-old has maintained his innocence and is set to stand trial soon. And at least 8 people have died in eastern Japan after record amounts of rainfall near Tokyo. The rain cut power to more than 20,000 households, while thousands were left stranded at Tokyo's Narita Airport. More than 360 millimetres of rain fell in 24 hours in parts of Shiba.
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5: The Dockers are minor premiers for just the second time in club history after beating Adelaide by 24 points in Perth. Skipper Alex Pearce admits they had to fight for the win.
9: We knew going in that Adelaide are a good side and they were going to put us under pressure, and there was moments throughout where we looked like we were sort of going to break them and then we just couldn't kick away. And credit to us to be able to sort of keep playing our way when we're under pressure and the opposition's coming at us.
5: The NRL's top eight is all but locked in after South Sydney beat Canterbury 22-6. The Bulldogs now sit in ninth, 2 games behind the Cowboys in eighth. Earlier on, the Sea Eagles were held scoreless at Brookvale Oval for the first time in 33 years by the Dolphins in a 22-0 demolition. And Bangladesh will begin day 3 of the first test in Darwin on 6 for 351, leading Australia by 153 runs.
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5: Checking your weather around the country, Canberra, partly cloudy with a chance of morning fog and a top of 15 degrees. Adelaide, partly cloudy with a slight chance of a shower in the afternoon, 17 the top. Perth, sunny, a top of 23 degrees. Brisbane, a shower or two in the late morning and 22. Sydney, a shower or two in the middle of the day, a top of 19. And Melbourne, partly cloudy with a chance of a shower and a top of 15 degrees.
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7: Hello, I'm Jack Fenwick. WA's Treasurer has rejected the findings of the Productivity Commission's interim report on the GST deal. The Commission claims the current arrangement has proven too costly to the federal government. Its primary recommendation is to return to the pre-2018 deal, with two other suggestions being modified versions of the previous and current arrangements. Rita Saffiotti says the Commission's proposals are unacceptable.
8: It has proposed three recommendations that would impact the state by up to $6 billion per annum. And our option is none of the above. Keep the current deal. The deal that has passed the Parliament, that is serving the nation and helping Western Australia support the national economy.
7: The federal government claims embracing a monoculture risks making Australia lonely in a dangerous world. The foreign minister has delivered a key speech to the policy think tank the Lowy Institute. Her address follows months of charged debate over multiculturalism after One Nation declared Australia should be monocultural. But Penny Wong says diversity is our bridge to the world around us.
9: Call for a monoculture is a call for Australia to curtail our choices and to cut off our connections. To look inwards, to have no friends to work with, no partners to trade with, and no opportunities to grow from.
7: Senators have given the federal government the green light to pass sweeping reforms to the National Disability Insurance Scheme. Labor's reforms would cut around $38 billion from the scheme over 4 years and remove 160,000 participants. The inquiry is recommending the legislation pass Parliament ahead of its debate next week. The Greens remained opposed to the legislation, but the Coalition is expected to back the cuts. Detectives have seized CCTV footage of three students from the night they allegedly sexually assaulted a 14-year-old girl in a Bondi alleyway. The teenage boys, who attend Sydney's prestigious Scots College, have been charged with aggravated sexual assault over the July attack. Investigators have seized several items from the boys' homes. The federal government will no longer provide case-by-case updates on H5 bird flu as the outbreak continues to spread. Testing has now confirmed Tasmania's first case, while another suspected death from the strain is being examined. The disease is now present in every Australian state. And police south of Brisbane are being praised after helping deliver a baby in the driveway of a police station. A couple was rushed to the Logan Hospital when they realised the baby couldn't wait and flagged down nearby officers for help. Acting Senior Sergeant Kushla Roti commending the officers for their quick thinking.
2: All I can commend is Senior Constable Zibiani acted so professionally and calm in that situation.
1: At Sydney's Classic Hits 2UE, we love playing classic hits. And there's plenty more of them coming up straight after the news and weather.
7: The Fremantle Dockers have officially secured the minor premiership with a 24-point win over Adelaide in Perth. The Dockers didn't have it easy, with the Crows bringing the fight for most of the game. Fremantle coach Justin Longmuir says the last fortnight have been great practice for finals.
10: They were 9-3 the last 12 weeks. Yeah, they don't allow uncontested marks, so they defend one-on-one and force you to a contest, so that element of it was finals-like.
7: In the NRL, South Sydney have beaten the Bulldogs 22-6, while the Dolphins managed to keep the Sea Eagles scoreless at Brookvale Oval for the first time in 33 years in a 22-0 demolition. The result all but rules Manly out of making finals. And Bangladesh will begin day three of the first test in Darwin on 6 for 351, leading Australia by 153 runs.
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7: Checking your weather around the country, Canberra partly cloudy with a chance of morning fog and a top of 15 degrees. Adelaide partly cloudy with a slight chance of a shower in the afternoon, 17 the top. Perth sunny, a top of 23 degrees. Brisbane a shower or two in the late morning and 22. Sydney, a shower or two in the middle of the day, a top of 19. And Melbourne, partly cloudy with a chance of a shower and a top of 15 degrees.
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6: Hello, I'm Jack Fenwick. The Prime Minister claims the US President will consider exempting Australia from its tariffs. Federal politics reporter Nelson Scott.
7: The Prime Minister and Donald Trump have spoken for the first time since March. The two leaders discussed a number of key priorities, including the AUKUS Defence Pact. The talks follow America's decision to impose a 12.5% tariff on Australian goods, claiming we've failed to police slavery in our supply chains. Anthony Albanese has pushed for a full exemption from tariffs, or at least a return to the previous 10% levy, hinting the President has an open mind.
8: That he would give consideration to my request.
7: Mr. Albanese has also flagged two visits to the US this year. Nelson Scott, Canberra.
6: A Senate inquiry has recommended passing legislation for a major NDIS overhaul designed to curb costs by $38 billion over 4 years. The changes will cut the number of participants by 160,000 and reduce its growth rate from 10 to 2%. The reforms will also combat an estimated $3.7 billion in annual fraud. The coalition is expected to back the bill next week. WA's Premier has warned changes to the GST carve-up would cost the state billions of dollars. The Productivity Commission's interim report on the current deal has found it's created a more complex, less equitable system. It's recommended a return to the pre-2018 arrangement, but Roger Cook says it would be devastating for the WA economy.
9: The changes will rip up to $6 billion out of the Western Australian economy. That's the funding we use to pay our teachers, our police officers, our nurses, deliver a record hospital build and improve our schools. The changes would punish Western Australia for its success.
6: The federal government is launching a new campaign aimed at helping Australians reduce their risk of dementia. Around 340,000 people who turned 50 in the past year will receive a letter outlining how they can better support their health to protect their brain from dementia. Patrick Stevenson, the accused killer of Ballarat woman Samantha Murphy, has reportedly been taken to hospital after attempting to take his life. Paramedics were called to the Melbourne Assessment Prison on Friday night, where he's been held since March 2024 on one count of murder. Miss Murphy's body has still not been found. The 23-year-old has maintained his innocence and is set to stand trial soon. And at least 8 people have died in eastern Japan after record amounts of rainfall near Tokyo. The rain cut power to more than 20,000 households, while thousands were left stranded at Tokyo's Narita Airport. More than 360 millimetres of rain fell in 24 hours in parts of Shiba.
4: If it's happening in Sydney, you'll hear about it on 2UE. 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
6: The Dockers are minor premiers for just the second time in club history after beating Adelaide by 24 points in Perth. Skipper Alex Pearce admits they had to fight for the win.
10: We knew going in that Adelaide are a good side and they were going to put us under pressure, and there was moments throughout where we looked like we were sort of going to break them, and then we just couldn't kick away. And credit to us to be able to sort of keep playing our way when we're under pressure and the opposition's coming at us.
6: The NRL's top eight is all but locked in after South Sydney beat Canterbury 22-6. The Bulldogs now sit in ninth, 2 games behind the Cowboys in eighth. Earlier on, the Sea Eagles were held scoreless at Brookvale Oval for the first time in 33 years by the Dolphins in a 22-0 demolition. And Bangladesh will begin day 3 of the first test in Darwin on 6 for 351, leading Australia by 153 runs.
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6: Checking your weather around the country. Canberra, partly cloudy with a chance of morning fog and a top of 15 degrees. Adelaide, partly cloudy with a slight chance of a shower in the afternoon, 17 the top. Perth, sunny, a top of 23 degrees. Brisbane, a shower or two in the late morning and 22. Sydney, a shower or two in the middle of the day, a top of 19. And Melbourne, partly cloudy with a chance of a shower and a top of 15 degrees.
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5: Hello, I'm Jack Fenwick. WA's Treasurer has rejected the findings of the Productivity Commission's interim report on the GST deal. The Commission claims the current arrangement has proven too costly to the federal government. Its primary recommendation is to return to the pre-2018 deal, with two other suggestions being modified versions of the previous and current arrangements. Rita Saffiotti says the Commission's proposals are unacceptable.
6: It has proposed three recommendations that would impact the state by up to $6 billion per annum. And our option is none of the above. Keep the current deal. The deal that has passed the Parliament, that is serving the nation and helping Western Australia support the national economy.
5: The federal government claims embracing a monoculture risks making Australia lonely in a dangerous world. The foreign minister has delivered a key speech to the policy think tank the Lowy Institute. Her address follows months of charged debate over multiculturalism after One Nation declared Australia should be monocultural. But Penny Wong says diversity is our bridge to the world around us.
7: Call for a monoculture is a call for Australia to curtail our choices and to cut off our connections. To look inwards, to have no friends to work with, no partners to trade with, and no opportunities to grow from.
5: Senators have given the federal government the green light to pass sweeping reforms to the National Disability Insurance Scheme. Labor's reforms would cut around $38 billion from the scheme over 4 years and remove 160,000 participants. The inquiry is recommending the legislation pass Parliament ahead of its debate next week. The Greens remained opposed to the legislation, but the Coalition is expected to back the cuts. Detectives have seized CCTV footage of three students from the night they allegedly sexually assaulted a 14-year-old girl in a Bondi alleyway. The teenage boys, who attend Sydney's prestigious Scots College, have been charged with aggravated sexual assault over the July attack. Investigators have seized several items from the boys' homes. The federal government will no longer provide case-by-case updates on H5 bird flu as the outbreak continues to spread. Testing has now confirmed Tasmania's first case, while another suspected death from the strain is being examined. The disease is now present in every Australian state. And police south of Brisbane are being praised after helping deliver a baby in the driveway of a police station. A couple was rushed to the Logan Hospital when they realised the baby couldn't wait and flagged down nearby officers for help. Acting Senior Sergeant Kushla Rhodesy commending the officers for their quick thinking.
1: All I can commend is Senior Constable Zibiani acted so professionally and calm in that situation.
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5: The Fremantle Dockers have officially secured the minor premiership with a 24-point win over Adelaide in Perth. The Dockers didn't have it easy, with the Crows bringing the fight for most of the game. Fremantle coach Justin Lomuir says the last fortnight have been great practice for finals.
8: They were 9-3 the last 12 weeks. Yeah, they don't allow uncontested marks, so they defend one-on-one and force you to a contest, so that element of it was finals-like.
5: In the NRL, South Sydney have beaten the Bulldogs 22-6, while the Dolphins managed to keep the Sea Eagles scoreless at Brookvale Oval for the first time in 33 years in a 22-0 demolition. The result all but rules Manly out of making finals. And Bangladesh will begin day three of the first test in Darwin on 6 for 351, leading Australia by 153 runs.
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5: Checking your weather around the country, Canberra partly cloudy with a chance of morning fog and a top of 15 degrees. Adelaide partly cloudy with a slight chance of a shower in the afternoon, 17 the top. Perth sunny, a top of 23 degrees. Brisbane a shower or two in the late morning and 22. Sydney, a shower or two in the middle of the day, a top of 19. And Melbourne, partly cloudy with a chance of a shower and a top of 15 degrees.
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0: I've been listening to you guys for so, so long, and so I've got it on at work all day, and customers come in and they're always listening to it too, and are asking what we're listening to. So I let them know, so hopefully they've tuned in as well.
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0: When you've got guitars, drums, bass, when you've got vocals, you've got classic hits. Sydney's Classic Hits, 2UE.
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8: Hello, I'm Jack Fenwick. The Prime Minister claims the US President will consider exempting Australia from its tariffs. Federal politics reporter Nelson Scott.
9: The Prime Minister and Donald Trump have spoken for the first time since March. The two leaders discussed a number of key priorities, including the AUKUS Defence Pact. The talks follow America's decision to impose a 12.5% tariff on Australian goods, claiming we've failed to police slavery in our supply chains. Anthony Albanese has pushed for a full exemption from tariffs, or at least a return to the previous 10% levy, hinting the President has an open mind.
10: That he would give consideration to my request.
9: Mr. Albanese has also flagged two visits to the US this year. Nelson Scott, Canberra.
8: A Senate inquiry has recommended passing legislation for a major NDIS overhaul designed to curb costs by $38 billion over 4 years. The changes will cut the number of participants by 160,000 and reduce its growth rate from 10 to 2%. The reforms will also combat an estimated $3.7 billion in annual fraud. The coalition is expected to back the bill next week. WA's Premier has warned changes to the GST carve-up would cost the state billions of dollars. The Productivity Commission's interim report on the current deal has found it's created a more complex, less equitable system. It's recommended a return to the pre-2018 arrangement, but Roger Cook says it would be devastating for the WA economy.
11: The changes will rip up to $6 billion out of the Western Australian economy. That's the funding we use to pay our teachers, our police officers, our nurses, deliver a record hospital build and improve our schools. The changes would punish Western Australia for its success.
8: The federal government is launching a new campaign aimed at helping Australians reduce their risk of dementia. Around 340,000 people who turned 50 in the past year will receive a letter outlining how they can better support their health to protect their brain from dementia. Patrick Stevenson, the accused killer of Ballarat woman Samantha Murphy, has reportedly been taken to hospital after attempting to take his life. Paramedics were called to the Melbourne Assessment Prison on Friday night, where he's been held since March 2024 on one count of murder. Miss Murphy's body has still not been found. The 23-year-old has maintained his innocence and is set to stand trial soon. And at least 8 people have died in eastern Japan after record amounts of rainfall near Tokyo. The rain cut power to more than 20,000 households, while thousands were left stranded at Tokyo's Narita Airport. More than 360 millimetres of rain fell in 24 hours in parts of Shiba.
3: At Sydney's Classic Hits 2UE, we love playing classic hits. And there's plenty more of them coming up straight after the news and weather.
8: The Dockers are minor premiers for just the second time in club history after beating Adelaide by 24 points in Perth. Skipper Alex Pearce admits they had to fight for the win.
5: We knew going in that Adelaide are a good side and they were going to put us under pressure. And there was moments throughout where we looked like we were sort of going to break them and then we just couldn't kick away. And credit to us to be able to sort of keep playing our way when we're under pressure and the opposition's coming at us.
8: The NRL's top eight is all but locked in after South Sydney beat Canterbury 22-6. The Bulldogs now sit in ninth, 2 games behind the Cowboys in eighth. Earlier on, the Sea Eagles were held scoreless at Brookvale Oval for the first time in 33 years by the Dolphins in a 22-0 demolition. And Bangladesh will begin day 3 of the first test in Darwin on 6 for 351, leading Australia by 153 runs.
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8: Checking your weather around the country, Canberra, partly cloudy with a chance of morning fog and a top of 15 degrees. Adelaide, partly cloudy with a slight chance of a shower in the afternoon, 17 the top. Perth, sunny, a top of 23 degrees. Brisbane, a shower or two in the late morning and 22. Sydney, a shower or two in the middle of the day, a top of 19. And Melbourne, partly cloudy with a chance of a shower and a top of 15 degrees.
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7: It's 6 o'clock. Good morning. I'm Toby Goff. A Senate inquiry has backed the federal government's plan to overhaul the National Disability Insurance Scheme. Chelsea Bowden reports.
8: The Senate inquiry received nearly 5,000 submissions, most critical of Labor's overhaul of the NDIS. But the committee has concluded Labor's bill should be passed. The reforms would cut around $38 billion from the scheme over 4 years and remove 160,000 participants by tightening eligibility requirements. The Greens remain opposed to the reforms, but the coalition is expected to back the cuts, meaning the legislation will likely pass Parliament next week after months of delays. Chelsea Bowden reporting.
7: The Federal Transport Minister has reportedly ordered her department to oversee Air Services Australia Chief Rob Sharp after a series of near misses and delays at Sydney Airport. Authorities were only informed about the most recent incident involving a Virgin and Qantas jet 4 days after it occurred. News Corp reports Catherine King has ordered her department to now meet with Mr. Sharp and his team on a regular basis. Sydney train services have returned to their normal schedule after fallen overhead wiring caused peak hour chaos near Redfern yesterday. Transport crews are continuing repairs near the track, but officials say the work is no longer impacting commuter lines. While weekend track work remains scheduled as normal, investigations into the cause of the power line failure are ongoing. Detectives have dismantled an alleged Sydney drug syndicate, arresting two women during an early morning raid in the city's southwest. Police seized cocaine, ice and MDMA from a property in Cabramatta West with an estimated street value of $60,000. Motorists traversing the Blue Mountains are advised to expect additional delays this weekend. Roadworks will slow progress on the Bills Line of Road at Mount Toma, while buses are replacing trains on the Blue Mountains line between Bathurst and Parramatta. Transport for New South Wales' Grant Knotza is asking drivers to stay patient.
9: There will be some continuous stop-slow conditions on Bills Line of Road around Mount Toma. So, again, just sort of keep an eye out for the people that are out there on the road and follow instructions. Be patient and allow a bit of extra time.
7: Also making news, shipping through the Strait of Hormuz has slowed to a near standstill following new attacks on two Persian Gulf vessels. Checking the markets just before close, the Dow Jones is trading down 127 points, the Nasdaq down 92. One Australian dollar is buying around 70.83 US cents.
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7: The Seagulls have been held scoreless at Brookvale Oval for the first time in 33 years. The Dolphins dominating the game, winning 22 points to nil. Manly coach Kieran Foran says his side needs to hold itself together and push forward, despite now being out of finals contention.
10: It's disappointing to be held to nil, but it is what it is. You know, that's happened. We've got to come together and stay connected in this time. It's a tough time.
7: In the later game, the Rabbitohs silenced Bulldogs fans with a 22-6 win at a Coors Stadium. The Fremantle Dockers have secured the AFL Minor Premiership with a 24-point win over the Crows in Perth, and Australia is facing a steep challenge in the first test against Bangladesh after a dominant showing from the tourists on day two in Darwin, rookie opener Tanzeed Hassan smashing his maiden test century. It's 6:04, that's news and sport.
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11: It's all clear on the M4 this morning. Your travel time between Rosehill and Mascot Airport is 20 minutes. In the CBD, a pedestrian bridge construction closing Darling Drive both ways. St Clair to Erskine Park, ongoing works on Mumway Road both ways. A reminder, alpine conditions in the Snowy Mountains and the Kosciuszko National Park. Always drive with headlights on low beam in the daylight and during fog. At IGA, pick up Makona instant coffee, 95 to 100 gram selective varieties, half price this week just $7.25, ends August 18 at participating stores, excludes a local grocer. I'm Amna Yang, that's the latest traffic on Classic Hits 2UE.
3: 2UE Sydney weather.
7: Partly cloudy with a slight chance of a shower, light winds heading for a top of 19 degrees in the city, 17 in the west. Looking ahead, showers easing tomorrow with a high of 19 degrees, a shower or two on Monday, Tuesday and Wednesday. Right now in the city, it's 10 degrees, humidity 87%. It's 10 degrees in Campbelltown and Terry Hills, 8 in Bankstown and Penrith, 9 degrees in Gosford and 11 degrees at Lucas Heights.
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0: Just settling in nicely to Saturday morning with the classic hits. It's Kathy. Good to have you along too. Got a hot cup of coffee on the go. A blast from the past lined up from John Paul Young. That's on in less than 10 minutes. And the Young Rascals here.
1: One, two.

0: Sydney's home of classic hits. Tuiui, if you wished you'd hung on to your old Queen albums on vinyl, you might get them back today. Parramatta Vinyl and Retro Market is on. You know, lots of record fairs you have to pay an entry fee. This one is free. It kicks in at about 10 o'clock at Parramatta Square. Crate after crate after crate of vinyl records, rare retro finds, lots of music memorabilia and lots to eat and drink there as well. It goes through until 4 this afternoon. You're in just a paradise if you're a crate-digging classic hits lover in Parramatta today. Simon and Garfunkel on the way next, and Lip Sync.
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0: The weekend off to a great start with Hall & Oates in amongst the classic hits. It's Kathy. I've got a news check at 7 o'clock for you, and then one of the great harmony groups. It's a good story behind this band too. Every single member was a son of a serviceman who was stationed in London at the same time. So these young lads came together through music to form a band, named themselves after their home country, and went on to sell millions of records. We'll hear them next.
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12: It's 7 o'clock. Good morning. I'm Toby Goff. The boss of Sydney's rail network is apologising after a power fault threw last night's peak hour travel into chaos. Fallen wiring in the corridor between Central and Newtown sparked delays and cancellations on every line at the start of yesterday's evening peak. Sydney Trains Chief Executive Matt Longland says crews worked through the night to repair the issue, with regular services now back on schedule.
13: I want to apologise to passengers who were impacted by delays on the rail network on Friday night. Just before 5pm on Friday, there was an incident with overhead power in the Redfern area. Teams have worked through the night and all six lines through the area have now reopened, with normal timetable services operating in the area.
12: Two women will face court after a police crackdown on large-scale drug supply across Sydney. Police raided a home in Cabramatta West yesterday, seizing $60,000 worth of prohibited drugs and cash. Investigators say both 24-year-olds face multiple commercial drug supply charges as inquiries into the network continue. Senators have given the federal government the green light to pass sweeping reforms to the National Disability Insurance Scheme. Labor's changes would cut around $38 billion from the scheme over 4 years and remove 160,000 participants. The inquiry is recommending the legislation pass Parliament ahead of its debate next week. The Greens remain opposed to the legislation, but the coalition is expected to back the cuts. Luigi Mangione has admitted in court to killing UnitedHealthcare boss Brian Thompson. The 28-year-old also pleaded guilty to two charges of stalking with intent to kill, using his court appearance to criticise the American healthcare system. Mangione faces life in prison when he's formally sentenced in December. Parents and carers are being reminded to think twice about the risks of hot food and drinks when sharing a warm moment with young children this winter. The Children's Hospital at Westmead has already treated close to 500 children for burns this year, and more than half were school burns. Head of the burns unit, Dr. Tori Lawrence, says the trends to be a spike in these injuries during the winter seasons.
14: This includes all those nice moments that we have, drinking warm cups of tea, coffee, sitting around a fire. So these small acts that can happen just around the home can actually cause quite deep injuries in children.
12: Also making news, calls are growing for the Chief of Air Services to resign after three near misses at Sydney Airport in as many weeks, and more than 3,000 aspiring teachers have failed a basic literacy test on their first attempt last year. Checking the markets, the Dow Jones has closed down 107 points, the Nasdaq also down, the Australian dollar is buying around 70 US cents.
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12: The Rabbitohs have picked up a crucial win in round 24 of the NRL. Andrew Lucas reports.
15: Souths have recorded a dominant 22-6 win over the Bulldogs in front of a crowd of over 26,000 at a core stadium. The Bunnies led 10-0 at the break, but went back-to-back after halftime to break the game open. Trailing 18-0, it took 61 minutes for the Bulldogs to cross the line, but Matt Duffy put the result to bed with a late try. Earlier, the Dolphins handed Manly their sixth straight loss with a 22-0 win at Four Pines Park. Andrew Lucas at a core stadium.
12: Fremantle has secured the AFL Minor Premiership with a 112-88 win over Adelaide in Perth, and Australia's Meg Harris has snatched gold in the women's 100 freestyle at the Pan Pacific Championships. 7:04, that's news and sport.
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16: In Mascot, if you're heading to the domestic or international airport this morning, there are no issues there. Sydney CBD, a pedestrian bridge construction is closing Darling Drive both ways. St Clair to Erskine Park, ongoing works on Mummer Road both ways. And there are alpine conditions in the Snowy Mountains and the Kosciuszko National Park. A reminder to always drive with headlights on low beam in the daylight and during fog. This weekend at Autobahn, get 30% off Penrite and Kicker, plus 25% off supercharged battery and Unident UHF this weekend only at Autobahn. I'm Amna Yang. That's the latest traffic on Classic Hits 2UE.
1: 2UE Sydney weather.
12: Partly cloudy skies in Sydney with a slight chance of a shower and light winds. Heading for a top of 19 degrees in the city, 17 in the west. Looking ahead, showers easing tomorrow with a high of 19 degrees. A shower or two on Monday, Tuesday and Wednesday. Partly cloudy Thursday. Right now in the city, it's 11 degrees, the same in Lucas Heights. It's 10 degrees in Bankstown and Campbelltown, as well as Terry Hills. 9 degrees in Gosford and 7 degrees in Penrith.
1: On a dark desert highway. Now, another hour.

the awesome Stevie Nicks, and a morning packed with classic hits. It's Kathy, great to have you enjoying them alongside us. The Bee Gees and the Foundations are on soon. You know, we tell you we play the best songs ever written on this station, the best classic hits in history. Well, here's proof. When

0: Sydney's home of classic hits, 2UE, the Greg Kin Band. It's Cathy, 18 degrees for Sydney today, light shower or two, and just a light shower tomorrow as well at NG Stadium for the big GWS Giants doubleheader. This is a bit of AFL history in the making. So the fellas take on the Eagles at NG Stadium tomorrow at about 20 to 2, and then it's the AFLW kicking off its season against the Eagles at 4:45 tomorrow afternoon. A massive day of footy, and also a big carnival atmosphere there, inflatables for the kids, live music, food and drinks. So if you're a Giants fan, that's where you need to be tomorrow, NG Stadium. Tina Turner on the way next. Dire Straits lined up, ready to go to.
1: 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Sydney traffic.
2: In Rozelle, there's slight westbound delays on the City West Link just past the Anzac Bridge this morning. Mascot, there are no issues into the domestic and international airport terminals. In Sydney CBD, a pedestrian bridge construction closing Darling Drive both ways. And there are alpine conditions in the Snowy Mountains and the Kosciuszko National Park. A reminder to always drive with headlights on low beam in the daylight and during fog. 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I'm Amna Yang. That's the latest traffic on Classic Hits 2UE.
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0: 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LISTNR is what you look for wherever you get your apps. It's a free one and you take us with you then and have the classic hits sounding their best. We'll have a news update at 8 o'clock and then we're back into it with a song that took 1 hour to write but had a 27-year run of being the biggest selling song in this country. We'll hear it straight after news.
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13: It's 8 o'clock. Good morning. I'm Toby Goff. Luigi Mangione has confessed to killing United Healthcare boss Brian Thompson. The 28-year-old also pleaded guilty in a New York court to two charges of stalking with intent to kill, using his court appearance to criticise the American healthcare system. Mangione's lawyer, Karen Friedman Agnifilo, says despite this being an isolated event, her client has been treated unfairly.
14: And has successfully fought off terrorism charges and the death penalty, while also fighting at the same time two simultaneous prosecutions in two jurisdictions who are trying to punish him twice for the exact conduct.
13: A naval blockade in the Middle East is driving up global energy concerns as Iran continues restricting oil traffic through the shipping Strait of Hormuz. The Trump administration says it will escalate financial sanctions against Tehran after negotiations to restore commercial shipping broke down. Fewer than 10 ships are now passing through the strategic waterway daily. Back home, a crackdown on foreign interference has seen the government terminate two university partnerships with China. Foreign Minister Penny Wong used federal powers to axe ANU's science program with Shandong University, alongside a planned research deal at the University of Queensland. The government says the cancellations are essential to protect national security. Two women are facing commercial drug supply charges after an early morning police raid in Sydney's southwest. Chris McCarthy reports.
6: Detectives cracking down on an alleged narcotics network arrested the two 24-year-olds in Cabramatta West. Upon searching the property, officers seized around $60,000 worth of cocaine, ice and MDMA, along with cash. Police will allege the duo were key players in an organised crime syndicate distributing illicit drugs throughout the city. The women face charges for supplying commercial quantities of prohibited drugs and participating in a criminal group. They'll both refuse bail ahead of a court appearance today. Chris McCarthy, Sydney.
13: The boss of Sydney Trains has apologised after fallen overhead wiring caused peak hour delays and cancellations across the entire rail network. Emergency crews and medics responded to stranded passengers before clearing the corridor near Redfern last night. Transport officials say services have returned to schedule for the morning commute. And federal property tax reforms appear to be shifting investor focus toward building new homes rather than buying existing properties. Data from the Bureau of Statistics shows mortgages taken out to build houses and units rose to record highs over the June quarter. In finance, the Dow Jones has closed down 107 points. The Nasdaq also down 73 points. One Australian dollar is buying 70.81 US cents.
1: At Sydney's Classic Hits 2UE, we love playing classic hits. And there's plenty more of them coming up straight after the news and weather.
13: The Dolphins have shut out Manly 22 points to nil to officially end the Seagulls' hopes of making the finals. It's the first time in 33 years Manly has been held scoreless at Brookvale Oval. Dolphins coach Christian Wolfe said it was a great effort to restrict the Seagulls' attack.
15: Had a real energy about them, and just their defence was outstanding. Obviously, to keep them at zero, that was great for us. And they showed some great desperation at times. We defended really well at other times.
13: In the late game, the Rabbitohs all but secured their finals berth with a 22-6 win over the Bulldogs. The Dockers have been crowned AFL Minor Premiers for the second time after dispatching Adelaide by 24 points at home. And Australia is facing an uphill battle in the tropics on day three of the first men's test against Bangladesh, who currently lead after digging in their heels on day two. That's news and sport.
1: 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Sydney Traffic.
16: In Bangor, there's a crash reported eastbound on the Bangor bypass at Shackle Road, so watch out there. Rozelle, some minor delays westbound on the City West Link just past the Anzac Bridge. Mascot, there are no issues into the domestic or international airport terminals this morning. And a reminder, in the CBD, a pedestrian bridge construction is closing Darling Drive both ways. 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I'm Amna Yang. That's the latest traffic on Classic Hits 2UE.
1: 2UE Sydney weather.
13: Partly cloudy skies in Sydney with a slight chance of a shower and light winds. Heading for a top of 19 degrees in the city, 17 in the west. Looking ahead, showers easing tomorrow with a high of 19 degrees. A shower or two on Monday, Tuesday and Wednesday. Partly cloudy Thursday. Right now in the city, it's 11 degrees, the same in Lucas Heights. It's 10 degrees in Bankstown and Campbelltown as well as Terry Hills. 9 degrees in Gosford and 7 degrees in Penrith.
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It's Kathy. Let's just keep them rolling. No Need to Stop. Madonna Waiting in the Wings. Bob Seger. Cat Stevens all get a turn after the Big O. Every time.

0: Sydney's home of classic hits, 2UE, Bob Seger. Shower or two across the weekend, 18, 19 degrees. That's how it'll be for most of the coming week as well. Hopefully things fine up next weekend. The Cherry Blossom Festival is underway at Auburn Botanic Gardens from next Saturday. Tickets on sale at the moment. They do lovely Japanese markets and Japanese food stalls there. And people love the Cherry Blossom Festival because of the Instagram photos these days. Just the big canopy of pink. It shows up absolutely beautifully, even just on an iPhone. So next weekend that kicks in. Fingers crossed for some sunshine to kick it off. Partridge Family on the way. We'll hear Fleetwood Mac as well.
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0: 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Classic Hits, 2UE. Sydney Traffic.
1: In Balcombe Hills, there's a crash reported on Seven Hills Road northbound just as you come off Old Windsor Road, so watch out there. If you're in Lidcombe, there are heavy delays on Parramatta Road westbound at Silverwater Road. And in Carlingford, delays on Pennant Hills Road through the roadworks both ways just at North Rocks Road. Mascot, no issues if you're heading to the domestic or international airport terminals this morning. 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Sell and Sunday only at Freedom. I'm Amna Yang, and that's the latest traffic on Classic Hits 2UE.
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0: Our weekend soundtrack of classic hits has got to have Rod Stewart. Well, we had to let the fans down again, cancel a heap more live shows. He hasn't had the best run of health, Rod. He did have a note from the doctor this time, though. He had a stent put in last week, so I think we'll excuse him for that. He said he's feeling better already and can't wait to get back into it when he's right to rock and roll again. I tell you who is fighting fit and touring here in the new year. Turn it up for Bryan Adams and sing our little hearts out to Summer of 69 after news, sport and weather at 9 o'clock.
1: No villains. I take you just the way you no are. Songs you've never heard of. Knock, knock, knocking on heaven's door. Just classic hit after classic.

0: If you know it in the first second, it belongs right here. Classic Hits, Sydney's 2UE.
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7: It's 9 o'clock. Good morning. I'm Toby Goff. A 28-year-old man accused of killing an American health insurance boss has pleaded guilty to a New York court. Nine's US correspondent Lily Greer has the details.
8: Luigi Mangione has told a Manhattan courtroom in the lead-up to shooting United Healthcare executive Brian Thompson in December 2024, he'd contacted the insurer posing as an investor to get details about an annual investors conference to locate the 50-year-old. He pleaded guilty to two federal charges of stalking with the intent to kill. The 28-year-old faces life in prison. He also told the court at the time of the shooting he'd suffered years of back pain and navigating the American insurance system. He'll be sentenced in December. In the United States, Lily Greer.
7: Meanwhile, Donald Trump has threatened to declare the Strait of Hormuz American territory once the war with Iran concludes. The US president is pointing to the ongoing naval blockade as proof he has control over the oil shipping channel. Transit remains down to just a handful of ships a day. Back home, travellers in and out of Sydney Airport could face further delays today due to new operational constraints managing air traffic control staff. There are growing calls for Air Services Australia Chief Rob Sharp to be sacked as regulators investigate three separate near misses in as many weeks. Federal Transport Minister Catherine King has now placed the agency under supervision. The state's transport minister has thanked the public for its patience after a power fault crippled Sydney's train network on Friday's evening commute. Stranded passengers were escorted from stationary trains between Newtown and Central before emergency crews worked through the night to clear the corridor. John Graham says passengers can be confident the city's network is now operating on schedule.
9: It has had a big impact, but services have returned to normal. The message for the public is you can travel on the train system now without interruption.
7: A land and air search for a missing bushwalker in the Southern Highlands is entering its third day. 18-year-old Lily Hooper vanished after setting off on a hike along Bonham Pick Trail in Natai National Park on Wednesday. Police and rescue teams are continuing to sweep the rugged bushland after finding her parked car near the trailhead. Also making news, senators have given the federal government the green light to pass reforms to the National Disability Insurance Scheme. Two women are facing commercial drug supply charges after an early morning police raid in Sydney's southwest. And a tsunami warning has been triggered off the coast of Indonesia after a magnitude 7.7 earthquake hit the country's Flores region. In finance, one Australian dollar is buying around 70.81 US cents.
0: If it's happening in Sydney, you'll hear about it on 2UE. You'll also read about it on 2ue.com.au and follow Classic Hits 2UE on Facebook.
7: The AFL's minor premiers have been crowned in fine fashion, with Fremantle taking a 24-point win over Adelaide at Perth Stadium. It's the club's second minor title, the first being more than a decade ago. The Dolphins have destroyed the Seagulls' finals hopes in the NRL with a 22-0 domination at Brookvale Oval. Meanwhile, the Rabbitohs have kept their chances of a top eight finish alive after overpowering the Bulldogs 22-6 at Accor Stadium. Lock Cameron Murray praising his side's concrete defence.
10: A lot of great efforts out there. People turning up for each other and putting their bodies on the line, particularly early in that game. So, they're the types of games that you're really proud of.
7: And Australia is looking for early wickets in Darwin this morning, trailing Bangladesh by 153 on day three, their first test in Darwin. The tourists currently sit at 351 with four wickets in hand. That's news and sport.
0: 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Sydney traffic.
11: In Glenorie, Fallen Tree and Wiser Down on Old Northern Road near Meriden Avenue, traffic is affected in both directions, so watch out there. Balcombe Hills, a crash reported on Seven Hills Road northbound just as you come off Old Windsor Road. And in Lidcombe, there are heavy westbound delays on Parramatta Road and Silverwater Road. 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I'm Amna Yang. That's the latest traffic on Classic Hits 2UE.
0: 2UE Sydney weather.
7: Partly cloudy with a slight chance of a shower and light winds, heading for a top of 19 degrees in the city, 17 in the west. Looking ahead, showers easing tomorrow with a high of 19 degrees, a shower or two on Monday, Tuesday and Wednesday, partly cloudy Thursday. Right now in town, it's 13 degrees, the same in Gosford. It's 12 degrees in Bankstown and Lucas Heights, 11 in Campbelltown and Terry Hills, and it's 10 degrees in Penrith.
12: Some people say
0: now another hour of classic

always plenty of Aussie music here. Nice to hear Savage Garden in amongst the classic hits this morning. It's Kathy. Do you know who I think is one of the sharpest dressers in music? Brian Ferry. Rarely without a jacket and tie. He'll give us a blast from the past inside the next 10 minutes. Wilson Pickett first.

0: Sydney's home of classic hits, 2UE. Such a vibey, happy song, isn't it? Swing Out Sister, Breakout. Top of 18 for Sydney today. Light shower or two. It won't put off the crate diggers, though. Do you love thumbing through old milk crates full of vinyl records? The vinyl and retro market is on at Parramatta Square. It opens in less than half an hour and goes through until 4 this afternoon. Great thing about this fair too is there's no entry fee. Quite often a record fair will cop you an entry fee. This one is free. So it's music memorabilia, rare retro finds, lots to eat and so many records to thumb through. If you're a classic hits lover, it's just you in your natural habitat at Parramatta Square this afternoon. Paul Simon, Billy Joel, on the way next.
1: 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Sydney Traffic.
2: In West Ryde, there's a crash reported eastbound on Victoria Road at Moira Avenue, so allow extra travel time there. Lidcombe, there are delays on Parramatta Road westbound at Silverwater Road. In Carlingford, delays on Pennant Hills Road through the roadworks at North Rocks Road. And if you're travelling on the M1 northbound this morning between Warunga and Hawkesbury River Bridge, your travel time is 9 minutes. 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I'm Amna Yang. That's the latest traffic on Classic Hits 2UE.
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0: Isn't there just something about hearing Purple Rain on the radio? What is it about that particular Prince song? You just got to turn it up when Purple Rain comes on. It's Kathy. We'll have a quick check of the news at 10 o'clock. If you're new here, you will pick up very quickly that we don't like to stop the music for long. So as soon as we're up to date, we're back into it with the song that really turned things around for Queen. It took them to international superstardom. The thing is, when this particular Queen song was written, Brian May had nothing to do with it. He was laid up in hospital with a stomach ulcer. We'll hear that song straight after the news.
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11: It's 10 o'clock. Good morning. I'm Toby Goff. The Federal Transport Minister is being pressured to urgently resolve air traffic controller shortages causing ongoing chaos at Sydney Airport. After a series of flight delays and near misses, Catherine King has ordered her department to oversee the head of Air Services Australia. The government says emergency measures are being rolled out, but industry leaders warn critical staffing gaps could threaten flight schedules. Sydney MP Sophie Scomps has told Nine the issues must be a top priority.
12: The minister needs to be acting on it and making sure that there is a solution to the problem, whether that's getting rid of the CEO and finding somebody new, but also addressing the absolute root cause of this problem. It's been ongoing for a long time now, a chronic shortage.
11: One Nation is calling on the federal government to immediately stop migration from destinations marked Do Not Travel. Countries with the DFAT warning include locations like Afghanistan, Haiti, Iran, Syria and Yemen. Party leader Pauline Hanson says she's not interested in importing the world's problems at the expense of Australia's security. US President Donald Trump is pledging to declare the Strait of Hormuz American territory after defeating Iran. The comments tie in with threats of further economic sanctions on Tehran as the two countries struggle to reach a deal to end the Middle East conflict. Speaking at a rally in New York, President Trump says the existing blockade in the Strait is proof he is in control.
7: After we finish defeating Iran, which is being very badly defeated, pretty soon I'll be declaring the Hormuz Strait a territory of the United States.
11: Luigi Mangione has admitted to killing American health insurance boss Brian Thompson. The 28-year-old also pleaded guilty in a New York court to two charges of stalking with intent to kill, using his court appearance to criticise America's healthcare system. And towns and cities around the world will today commemorate victory in the Pacific Day. Brian Wilson reports from Vanuatu.
13: It's a tropical hideaway, but in World War II was a busy seaplane hub manned by hundreds of US troops and assisted by Australians.
14: Fellow citizens, the war is over.
13: On August 15, 1945, while the Japanese surrender saw dancing in the streets of cities celebrating the end of the war, the declaration of victory in the Pacific here was much more somber, with the rapid withdrawal of the US troops, the dumping of aircraft and equipment into the crystal blue waters. Almost a lifetime on, many of the scuttled scars of victory in the Pacific are still visible today, a sad and constant reminder of a paradise that was once lost to war. Brian Wilson.